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0: This news is brought to you by Rexidol Forte, mas paspas banat sa bughat o sa dungan-dungan nga sakit, bughat nga nailabad sa ulo o pamaol nga nailanat.
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0: This news is brought to you by Myra Cuff, Ambroxol Hydrochloride. 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
10: 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Ito ko na-realize, oo nga, it's really good. 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And then, yung MX3 naman na capsule, tinry ko siya. 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At your age, you're still strong. Because you have the right support. Sa MX3, darigyo ko bilib.
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The Philippine Atmospheric, Geophysical, and Astronomical Services Administration, or kining atong PAGASA Bohol head, si Sir Leonardo Samar, said the rains currently affecting Bohol remain part of the southwest monsoon or habagat season. Bita habagat mo, kusog pa siya, no? He reported that drier conditions may begin toward the end of November. So, kana, mag-expect na ta, Nobyembre. With still a high probability of El Nino during the first half of 2027. So let us brace ourselves, mga kaigsuunan. Ayaw mo pag-usig-usig og tubig in town. Kay wa ta kahibaw, punong sa may tabo, no? 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Yeah, inana nakainit karon. So the outlook has prompted the province to look closely at sectors that could be affected by prolonged dry conditions. The Office of the Provincial Agriculturist, ang atong OPA, atong si Sir Larry Pamugas, atong assistant sa atong OPA, reported on the effects of El Nino on agriculture and fisheries, as well as ongoing preparations for cloud seeding at the provincial and regional levels. Kapunay ko makadungog ni Sir Atoy, no? Para ganina, mura ganina. Ito siya ning hisgot nga this week, paningkamutan nga na cloud seeding. So, alita sa atong water availability remains a key consideration for farmers. Tinuod yun na. So, itong farmers ka, no? Naguol na dyan, no? Ang atong National Irrigation Administration, or NIA, reported that the province's dams currently have enough water. Sa pagkakaroon, enough pa ang tubig to support rice irrigation for this planting season. The province is also keeping a close watch on food supply and agricultural biosecurity. The Office of the Provincial Veterinarian, si Dr. Madeline Paman, reported that Bohol remains free sa atong African swine fever, ESF. Thank you, Lord. Corellia has been reclassified from a red zone to a pink zone. So, dili na kay siya puwa. Pink na lang. medyo magandang kulay, no? Pink. While six other municipalities are undergoing the reclassification process. Arita sa atong hog repopulation efforts are also continuing. Di ba? Kay daghan po biya namatay. So, in a joint effort with the Philippine Coast Guard and the Philippine National Police, authorities have intercepted 3 instances of illegal pig transport. Bitaw din, murag na ako gi. Kuan diri no, katong ginyos nga katubitong nadakpan, no, daghan. Meanwhile, CPA Aster Caberte directed the Department of Trade and Industry, or DTI, to strengthen price monitoring as part of measures to help ensure stable access to basic commodities. The Department of Social Welfare and Development, or DSWD, also reported on its ongoing response and the prepositioning of family food packs, allowing assistance to be mobilized when emergencies arise. Beyond climate and food security, the council also reviewed the province's readiness for other hazards. Kay wa ta kahibaw kun sa imong tabo puhon. The Bureau of Fire Protection reported on fire incidents and response operations, while the Philippine Institute of Volcanology and Seismology provided updates on upgrades to seismic monitoring systems. Ilan nag-upgrade ang ilang mga aparatos, no? The improvements are expected to enhance earthquake detection capabilities in Bohol. O, bitaw. Kay mo lang ni nakaapan sa earthquake, no? Ang kining bagyo kay makaprepare man ta. Kining earthquake, di gyud, mukalit ra gyud siya. 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Uy, next second, next moment, no, mura naman, lain na mga paminaw. O ano, no? So, wali ka na. Let us always be kuan. Kana bang, kanang good people, dili ta magsinalbahis. Kay wa ta kahibaw. Oh, 'di ba? Ana na

0: siyamang kaigsoonan. So ang atong Provincial Health Office presented updates on dengue cases in the continuing response to the disease. Kaya diba, ang atong dengue karon daghan. PHO Head Dr. Froserma, si Dr. M.M. Uy, also raised the capacity situation sa atong Governor Celestino Galliares Memorial Hospital. The provincial government is studying possible measures to address the hospital's current overcapacity while maintaining access to essential health services. The wide-ranging, excuse me, the wide, oh mana, oh, di ba? Ang ganda ng boses tapos biglang ganun. Wala ginadigyan, hibawaan, may isunan ba? The wide-ranging discussions reflected the interconnected nature of disaster risks facing Bohol. Weather conditions can affect agriculture and water resources, while disruptions in food supply, disease outbreaks, fires, and earthquakes require equally coordinated responses. Muna nga itong mga, kung ano, mga, itong mga ahensya, di ilang gobyerno, kundi private sector, no, nagtinabangay. So for the provincial government, led by Governor Aris Aumentado, preparedness goes beyond responding when disasters occur. It also means anticipating risks. Imagine nang ikuandaan o sa may risk ani kung mauni may tabo o sa possible nga mga scenario. Strengthening systems and ensuring that communities have the support needed before emergencies arise. The continuing work supports Bohol's Strategic Governance Roadmap 2028, which seeks to build resilient and self-reliant communities while advancing sustainable development across the Bohol Island UNESCO Global Geopark. As Bohol moves toward the months ahead, padong na ba yata December? The Council's coordinated approach places preparedness at the heart or places preparedness. Asa naman to? Places preparedness at the heart of protecting lives, livelihoods in the province's long-term development. Mao yun na ato, no? Kinang atong preparedness. Nganong nagprepara naman ta? Simba kung sa'y may tabo, ang numero uno yun to protect lives. Ngaway kinabuhing makalas, mga kingsunan. 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So, arita sa atong mga support, no? PLO reports, expanded support for Bohol governance. Kay gahapon, nag-report ang Provincial Legal Office. So gahapon, ang PLO reported its expanded legal assistance and support for Boholanos through strengthened government legal services, kining ato mga community outreach and technical assistance to local governments. Provincial Legal Officer Attorney Han de Lagunay presented the office's accomplishments during the flag-raising ceremony at the Capitol grounds gapong adlaw, September 21, highlighting its work from July 2025 to July 2026. So, ilang accomplishments sa usa ka tuig, ilang giyag-yag, mga kingsunan, ilang gipahibaw sa katawhan. During the period, the PLO reviewed 3,397 legal documents under its primary review process and another 833 documents under specialized categories, bringing the total to more than 4,200 legal instruments reviewed to support legally sound government actions. The office also reviewed 486 memoranda of agreement, mga MOA, and memoranda of understanding or MOU involving partnerships with external organizations for projects and development initiatives across Bohol. It rendered 400 legal opinions and reviewed 70 executive orders issued by Gov-Aris. To support local governance, the PLO reviewed 550 municipal ordinances and 234 mayoral executive orders from Bohol's component municipalities. Okay, review man sa probinsya, kanigikan sa mga lungsod. From January to September 2026, the office also facilitated 1,255 bids and awards committee documents atong BAC with the Provincial Procurement Management Office, providing legal support to government procurement processes. The office further attended 61 Sangguniang Palalawigan or SP committee meetings as resource persons, providing technical legal assistance while facilitating 2 grievance committees and 4 provincial investigation committees. In litigation, the PLO represented the provincial government and component LGUs in 63 court cases. No, natay mga kaso before courts in the province's 1st, 2nd, and 3rd districts. Lagunay also reported the office's continued adoption of information technology in its legal processes, aligned with the Supreme Court's drive for judicial innovation. So, mo nag-iingon Supreme Court nga pag online na mo. Oh. Beyond the capital, PLO lawyers conducted 7 caravan missions, bringing free legal consultations and assistance to communities in Malingin Island, dito sa Bien Unido, Hau Island sa Talibon, Pangangan Island sa Kalape, o mga lungsod sa Luon, Valencia, and Buena Vista. The office also participated in 8 coastal law enforcement council meetings and 16 ecological solid waste management lectures and trainings in Danau, Lobok, Balilihan, San Miguel, and Baclayon, including activities that help train local basura enforcers. The accomplishments advance the provincial government's strategic change agenda and reflect PLO's role in strengthening legal safeguards, supporting responsive governance, and extending legal services to communities across the Bohol Island Geopark. Samahan na siya mga kingsunan. So ina nakabisi ang atong provincial legal office. So arita sa atong kini atong mga collaboration bitaw sa atong mga CSOs. So 115 kabuok nga civil society organizations are coming together to strengthen their collective voice in governance, resilience, and community development as Bohol opened its 14th CSO week. Nag-open sila gahapon, September 21. So they came together na at the Bohol Cultural Center, carrying the theme, Co-Creating Resilience, Elevating People's Councils through Cross-Sectoral Partnership. The 5-day celebration brings together provincial government of Bohol accredited CSOs representing various sectors across the province. So, 5 kaadlaw, sugod kagahapon, hantod Biyernes. The celebration is organized with the Bohol People's Council or BPC in partnership with the provincial government through the provincial CSO desk and the Provincial Cooperative Development Office or PCDO. In this message of support, ingon si Gov-Aris or emphasized ni Gov-Aris ang importance of CSOs in making government more responsive to the needs of communities. Aumentado said CSOs serve as an important voice of the people with their experiences and ideas helping government better understand community needs, and improve its programs and services. Pong Panigob, this celebration reminds us that a resilient community is built when government and citizens work together, listen to one another, and share responsibility for the future. He also underscored the administration's support for continued citizen participation, particularly in strengthening people's councils and creating opportunities for Boholanos to contribute to governance and decision-making. BPC President Francis Bernard Batoy said that CSO Week provides an avenue for organizations from different sectors to come together, recognize their contributions, and strengthen their collective capacity to respond to community challenges. Batoy noted that the annual celebration began in 2013, nagsugod siya, following the earthquake that struck Bohol, which led to the formal commitment between the PGBH and Kinimasi CSOs to strengthen partnership and participation in governance. So moto ilang kuan pag human sa earthquake nakarealize sila, uy, dapat na atay collaboration. He also cited the adoption of Provincial Ordinance Number 004 in 2022, which institutionalized the system of partnership and participation between local government units sa atong provincial government og mga CSOs. Vice Governor Nick Bezas likewise highlighted the importance of CSO participation in building resilience, noting that civil society brings perspectives grounded in the actual experiences and needs of communities. Nakagat ko dila, sorry. He said their participation helps the government identify concerns, ask the right questions, and develop more inclusive and responsive solutions. Mga kaigsunan, ato ni ipadayon, taas pa kaayo, para makahibaw ang mga tao kung sa ni mga civil society organizations. Nya usaon man, to be continued tomorrow, mga kaigsunan, kay na pupos naman na atong tunga sa oras. 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
4: Assistant Floor Leader Balite, Honorable Hala, Honorable Awapo Jr.,
5: present.
4: Honorable Estavilla, Honorable Lagunay, Honorable Tirol, Honorable Binlod, Honorable Assistant Floor Leader Acamo, Honorable Sepedosa, Honorable Enitay, and Honorable Angkla. Only two members are not physically present, Madam Chair.
6: Based on the roll call by the SP Secretary, I hereby declare the quorum.
4: Madam Chair, we're now on item number 5 of the order of business.
6: But before we proceed for the next item, it is proper to open the floor for nomination for a temporary presiding officer.
4: Madam Chair, may you be recognized?
6: Yes, you are recognized.
4: I move to nominate the lady from the 3rd District as our temporary presiding officer, Senior Board Member Tita Bertadaso Baha.
6: Thank you. Thank you. So, thank you. I would like also to appoint Honorable Board Member Balite to be a temporary floor leader for today's session.
4: Thank you, Madam Chair. Again, good morning, everybody. We are now on item number 5 of the order of business, the approval of the Journal of Proceedings of the previous session dated September 15, 2026. Madam Chair, I move for the approval of the Journal of Proceedings of the previous session dated September 15, 2026. So move, Madam Chair.
6: There is a motion and seconded. Any objections, clarifications? Hearing none, motion is approved.
4: The next item, Madam Chair, is the presiding officer's time. We have a letter from Governor Erico Arcito C. Aumentado, dated September 3, 2026, addressed to this August body pertaining to the MOA between the provincial government of Bohol and the local government unit of Carmen Bohol for the provision of diagnostic services to patients served by the Carmen Bohol Primary Care Facility. On this item, Madam Chair, I move that this be referred to the Committee on Health as a lead committee and government properties. So move, Madam Chair.
6: There is a motion as mentioned and seconded. Any objections, clarifications? Hearing none, motion is approved.
4: Madam Chair, move for 1 minute recess.
6: 1 minute recess.
4: Madam Chair, with the next item is a letter from Acting Governor Pacifico Nicanor S. Beses Jr., dated September 7, 2026, addressed to his August body, endorsing the request of the Provincial Legal Office for the issuance of a resolution authorizing the local chief executive to formally request to the Commission on Election for exemption of the Provincial Government of Bohol Social Services and Housing Related Services projects for the election ban in connection with the November 2, 2026. Barangay and Sangguniang Kabataan elections pursuant to COMELEC Resolution Number 11265. On this item, Madam Chair, I move to pass a resolution authorizing the local chief executive to formally request to the COMELEC for exemption of the provincial government of Bohol Social Services and Housing Related Services projects from the election ban. So move, Madam Chair.
6: Any second? Any second? There is a motion as mentioned by the floor leader and seconded. Any objections, clarifications? Hearing none, motion is approved.
4: The next item, Madam Chair, is a first endorsement dated September 4, 2026 from the Provincial Legal Office forwarding the MOA between the Provincial Government of Bohol and the Coastal Local Enforcement Council Cluster 3 in connection with the support and sustenance of the province Coastal Protection, Fisheries Management, and Monitoring Programs, and that relative thereto, this August body is requested for the passage of a resolution. On this item, Madam Chair, I move to pass a resolution authorizing the local chief executive to enter into and sign the said memorandum of agreement. So move, Madam Chair.
6: There is a motion as mentioned by the floor leader and seconded by Board Member Mutia and Board Member Tami Abapo. Any objections, clarifications? Hearing none, motion is approved.
4: The next item, Madam Chair, is a letter from Acting Governor Pacifico Nicanor S. Beses Jr., dated September 3, 2026, addressed to this August body pertaining to the Memorandum of Agreement between the Provincial Government of Bohol and the Abuitis Infracapital Bohol Airport Corporation for the deployment of narcotics detection dogs and explosive detection dogs to conduct canine paneling inspection operations within the airport premises. On this item, Madam Chair, I move that this be referred to the Committee on Peace and Order and Public Safety. So move, Madam Chair.
6: There is a motion that this item be referred to the Committee on Peace and Order and Public Safety. And seconded. Any objections, clarifications? Hearing none, motion is approved.
4: The next item, Madam Chair, is a letter from Governor Eriko Arcicosi Aumentado, dated September 18, 2026, addressed to his August body pertaining to the MOA between the Provincial Government of Bohol and Department of Agriculture for Provincial Livestock Agribusiness. Madam Chair, this item, please recognize Honorable Board Member Nanay Lucille Lagunay.
6: Board Member Nanay Lucille Lagunay is recognized.
7: Thank you, Madam Presiding Officer, esteemed colleagues, friends, ladies and gentlemen, good morning.
6: Good morning.
7: I rise today to make a manifestation regarding an urgent request from the Office of the Governor for this body to authorize the Provincial Governor to enter into an agreement with the Department of Agriculture Regional Field Office 7 for the implementation of the Provincial Livestock Agribusiness Incubation and Meat Processing Training and Demonstration Hub Project. As chairperson of the Committee on Agriculture, I strongly believe that this is an opportunity that deserves the immediate attention of this body. The proposed project has an estimated capital cost of $3.5 million, of which $2.5 million will come as a grant from DARFO 7, while the provincial government of Bohol will provide a 1 million counterpart. But beyond these figures, what we are being given is an opportunity to establish a permanent facility for our young farmers and livestock entrepreneurs, a place where they can train, test products, learn proper meat processing and food safety, develop value-added products, and acquire practical skills in running an agribusiness. This is precisely the kind of intervention we need if we want our young people to see agriculture not simply as a means of subsistence, but as a viable enterprise, a profession, and a future. The Department of Agriculture's Young Farmers Challenge is designed not only to provide financial assistance, but also to develop young agripreneurs through mentoring, capacity building, market linkages, and business development support. In 2026, the program continues to support young Filipinos in establishing and scaling up agri-fishery enterprises. Mr. Presiding Officer, Madam Presiding Officer, there is urgency here. The Office of the Provincial Veterinarian has specifically indicated that the documentary requirements must be completed within the applicable funding period so the province and DARFO 7 can finalize the agreement and secure the available funding. We should not allow an opportunity for our farmers, particularly for our young farmers, to be lost simply because we failed to act within the required period. The site in Bicao, Carmen is intended to become more than a building. It can become a place where young Boholanos learn how to transform livestock production into sustainable enterprises, where they can learn the value chain that does not end when an animal is raised, but continues to processing, product development, food safety, marketing, and enterprise management. And more importantly, while the project involves young farmers and the Young Farmers Agricultural Cooperative as a program partner and beneficiary, the provincial government will remain the government proponent, grantee, accountable entity, and custodian of the facility and project assets. With the Office of the Provincial Veterinarian leading its technical operations and facility management. When government is presented with an opportunity to invest in our young farmers, we must act while that opportunity is before us. Because when we invest in a young farmer today, we are not merely funding one project, we are cultivating the next generation that will feed Bohol tomorrow. Therefore, Madam Presiding Officer, considering the urgency of securing the available DA funding, may I respectfully manifest the immediate consideration and passage today of the appropriate resolution authorizing Governor Errico Aristotle C. Almentado to enter into and sign the Memorandum of Agreement with the Department of Agriculture Regional Field Office 7 for this project, subject to applicable legal, accounting, auditing, and other government requirements. So move, Madam Presiding Officer.
8: There is a motion, as mentioned by Board Member Lucy Lerunay and seconded. Any objections, clarifications? Hearing none, motion is approved.
9: Madam Chair, we're now on item number 7 of the order of business. We have none from the proposed ordinance, none from the proposed resolutions. For petitions or requests, Madam Chair, I move that items 1 to 54 be referred to the Committee on Review of Municipal Ordinances and Related Issuances. So move, Madam Chair.
8: There is a motion that item 1 to 54 be referred to the Committee on Review and Municipal Ordinances and Related Issuances. And seconded. Any objections, clarifications? Hearing none, motion is approved.
9: For the other communications, Madam Chair, we have a letter dated September 7, 2026 from Rene Maruela, the Vice President, Corporate Affairs Group, National Power Corporation, addressed to the Secretary of the Sangguniang Panalawigan Office of the Sangguniang Panalawigan. The subject is the ERC Public and Virtual Hearing for CUI 2024, UCMA true up under ERC Case Number 2026-118-RC. Madam Chair, I move that this item be referred to the Committee on Public Utilities and Franchises. So move, Madam Chair.
8: It is second. There is a motion that item 1 be referred to the Committee on Public Utilities and Franchises. And seconded. Any objections, clarifications? Hearing none, motions approved.
9: Madam Chair, for item number 2 is a copy furnished letter dated September 18, 2026 from the Office of the Municipal Assessor, Municipality of Dagoy, Bohol, through Virginia T. Hormachuelos, addressed to Honorable Ian Gil G. Mendez, the Municipal Mayor of San Miguel, Province of Bohol. Subject is to reply to the Municipality of San Miguel concerning the territorial jurisdiction over certain properties and the assessment and collection of real property taxes. Madam Chair, I move that this item be referred to the Committee on Zoning, Urban and Rural Development. So move, Madam Chair.
8: There is a motion that item 2 be referred to the Committee on Zoning, Urban and Rural Development. And seconded. Any objections, clarifications? Hearing none, motion is approved.
9: The next item, Madam Chair, is for information only. Madam Chair, we are now on item number 8 of the Order of Business, the committee reports. The first committee report is a committee of the whole, report number 2026-02. Madam Chair, may I be recognized?
8: Yes, you are recognized.
9: Thank you, Madam Chair.
8: Welcome.
9: Once again, good morning.
8: Good morning.
9: This is a report of the committee of the whole, report number 2026-02. The committee convened on July 14, 2026 at 3:35 in the afternoon at the SP conference room. Present were the following. For the item is a manifestation of Honorable Mucha Ismet R. Tirol, dated June 30, 2026, concerning the recent school shooting incident in Tacloban City, Leyte, and the need to strengthen student safety, mental health and violence prevention measures in schools throughout the province of Bohol, thereby calling upon the provincial government and all concerned agencies to undertake proactive measures to ensure that every school in Bohol is not only a place of learning but also a place of safety, security and protection. May I request the concept to please slowly present the 16 items in the findings so that the colleagues can read. For the recommendations, Madam Chair, in view of the findings, the committee respectfully recommends that the Sangguniang Panlalawigan prioritize the consideration and passage of the proposed amendments to the Bohol Children's Code, subject to the necessary legislative, legal, and technical review concerning mental health screening, school safety, child protection, violence prevention, early intervention, referral mechanisms, and other measures responsive to the identified needs of children and learners. And that the matter concerning the development of a coordinated school safety framework for the province of Bohol be referred to the appropriate committee for further study, consultation, and formulation of a comprehensive framework integrating physical security, psychosocial and mental health support, child protection, emergency preparedness, digital safety, violence prevention, parental involvement, and interagency coordination. If there are no questions, Madam Chair, this meeting was adjourned at 5:31 p.m. in the afternoon. Madam Chair, I move for the adoption and approval of the committee report of the Committee of the Whole, report number 2026-02. So move, Madam Chair.
8: There is a board member, Mutia, you are recognized.
10: Thank you, Madam Chair. Good morning.
8: Good morning.
10: In deference and in respect to BM DJ on the report, the submission of the report in the Committee of the Whole, especially in my privileged talk about the school shooting and the decision wherein this will be referred to, this will be now incorporated in the amendments of the Bohol Children's Code. Madam Chair, with due respect, during the said meeting, there is no agreement towards this decision. And secondly, if this will be referred to the Bohol Children's Code, my next question would be, who will be taking care of this? Does this need to be referred to the corresponding committee? And which committee would that be? This is just a point of clarification, Madam Chair, because this is a huge responsibility that the province should look into. And I did read the Bohol Children's Code that was done in 2018. It was a beautiful ordinance. It was very thorough. And it, yes, I understand that there needs some revision and strengthening and enhancement. But I go back to my early statement, Madam Chair. Thank you very much.
9: Madam Chair, may I move for
10: two minutes.
9: Madam Chair, before I reiterate my motion, can we take back to the recommendation for item number 1, that is ang gunang panalawigan prioritize the consideration and passage of the proposed amendments to the Bohol Children's Code relative to school safety, child protection, violence prevention, early intervention, referral mechanisms, and other measures responsive to the identified needs of children and learners. And for the second item, can you please delete it, Comsec? So, Madam Chair, there being no other matter to take up, the meeting was adjourned 5:31 p.m. in the afternoon. Madam Chair, I move for the adoption and approval considering the comments for the recommendation for committee report of the committee of the whole report number 2026-02. So move, Madam Chair.
8: There is a motion for the approval of and seconded. Any objections, clarifications? Hearing none, motion is approved.
9: Madam Chair, the next committee to report is a committee in Ways and Means report number 2026-04. Madam Chair, please recognize Board Member Nathan Binilod.
8: Board Member Nathan Binilod is recognized.
11: Thank you very much, Madam Chair. Honorable Presiding Officer, esteemed colleagues, world leader, friends from the media, Special Secretariat, ladies and gentlemen, good morning.
8: Good morning.
11: Allow this humble representation to render a committee report of the Committee on Ways and Means, report number 2026-04. The committee convened on September 16, 2026 at 9:50 a.m. at the ISPE Conference Room, 3rd Floor Capitol Building, Tagaral City, to treat on the matters referred to it for action. Present were seen on the screen. Okay, there being a quorum, the committee proceeded in taking up the item referred to it for action. Item by means of recommendations. Letter request from Honorable Edgardo F. Arcay, Municipal Mayor of Panglao, Bohol, requesting exemption from the payment of provincial transfer tax with regard to the property acquired by the said municipality for the proposed Panglao Municipal Hall. The local Finance Committee passed a resolution number 2026-03. Entitled a resolution favorably endorsing to the Sangguniang Panlalawigan of the Province of Bohol the local finance committee's recommendation to amend section 31.04 of article A chapter 3 of the provincial ordinance number 97-001 otherwise known as the revenue code of the Province of Bohol to provide for the exemption or transfer of real property ownership to component local government units purposes from the payment of provincial tax. Findings. Number one, Honorable Edgardo F. Arcay, Municipal Mayor of Panglao, requested the provincial government of Bohol exemption for the payment of provincial transfer tax with regard to the property acquired by the said municipality for the proposed Panglao Municipal Hall. Number two, some component local government units have had similar request on exemption from the payment of provincial tax pertaining to the transfer of ownership of real property. Number three, the provincial government of Bohol acknowledges the appreciation of real property by local government units for the construction of government facilities and delivery of essential public services are undertaken in the exercise of their governmental functions and are intended to promote the general welfare of their constituents. And number four, the committee has resolved to impose limitations on the exemption from the payment of provincial transfer tax on transfers of real property ownership to component local government units as provided for the proposed ordinance. Recommendations: after due deliberation, the committee recommends the following: passage of proposed ordinance, an ordinance amending section 3A.04 of Article A, Chapter 3 of Provincial Ordinance Number 97001, otherwise known as the Revenue Code of the Province of Bohol, providing for the exemption of the provincial taxes on transfer of real property ownership to component local government units for government purposes. And the proposed ordinance be calendared for second reading during today's, be calendared for second reading for the next session. There being no other matter to be discussed, the meeting adjourned at 10:35 in the morning. Madam Chair, respectfully submitted by the Committee on Ways and Means, signed by this representation, signed by the Vice Chairperson, Honorable Greg Espinito Hala, and Honorable Romulo G. Cipidosa. Certified and noted by the Committee Secretariat, Mr. Junji C. Dagoplo. Madam Chair, I move for the adoption and approval of the Committee Report number 2026-04. So move, Mr. Chair. Madam Chair.
12: There is a motion for the adoption and approval of the said request and seconded. Any objections, clarifications? Hearing none, motion is approved.
11: Thank you very much, Madam Chair.
9: Madam Chair, the next committee to report is a Committee on Ways and Means in collaboration with the Committee on Government Properties. Report number 2026-05. Madam Chair, please recognize Board Member Greg Espinito Hala.
12: Board Member Greg Hala is recognized.
13: Thank you, Madam Chair. Honorable Madam Presiding Officer, Floor Leader, STEM colleagues, ladies and gentlemen, good morning.
12: Good morning.
13: This representation would like to render a report of the Committee on Ways and Means in collaboration with the Committee on Government Properties and Related Undertakings and Committee on Trade and Industry. Report number 2026-05. The committee's convened on September 16, 2026 at 10:40 a.m. at ISP Conference Room, 3rd Floor Capitol Building, Tagbilaran City, to treat on the matter referred to it for action. Present were Honorable Nathaniel Obinlog, Chairperson, Committee on Ways and Means. This representation, Grace Iger, representative of Honorable Mukya Kismitterol, Vice Chair, Committee on Trade. Also in attendance were Ms. Aida Evangelista, PTO representative, Attorney Reynard Namukatkat, PLO representative, Rene Hayat, Head Provincial Assessor's Office, Maria Rowena Bongkaras, PGSO Assistant Department Head, Ms. Christine September Hortalano, representative of Premier Star Ventures Corporation, and Mr. Jude Bernard T. Get OIC BDPO. There being a quorum, the committee proceeded in taking up item referred to it for action. Item 1, Local Finance Committee Resolution Number 2026-02, entitled a resolution formally endorsing to the Sangguniang Panalawigan of the Province of Bohol the local Finance Committee's recommendation approving the counter-proposal of Premier Star Ventures Corporation for the lease of 7,000 square meter portion of the old airport property. Findings: number one, the Local Finance Committee evaluated the counter-proposal from the Premier Star Ventures Corporation to lease a 7,000 square meter portion of the old Tagbilaran Airport property. Following comprehensive technical, financial, and policy deliberations, the LFC determined that the project aligns with the province development objectives by productively utilizing government assets encouraging private investment and generating a stable long-term revenue stream for the provincial government of Bohol. Number two, the LFC recommends approving a 50-year lease term at a base rate of 65 pesos per square meter per month. To preserve the real value of the lease, the agreement will include a 10% rental escalation clause beginning after the first 5 years and recurring every 2 years thereafter, subject to formal contract terms. Number three, to safeguard the province's financial interest against inflation, shifting property values, and changing economic conditions over time, the LFC further mandates a mandatory rental rate review after the first 10 years. This review mechanism will be explicitly incorporated into the contract alongside the agreed escalation schedule, ensuring the terms remain fair, reasonable, and legally compliant throughout the full duration of the lease. Number four, Ms. Christine September Hortalano, representative of Premier Star Ventures Corporation, inquired about the current status of the master plan for the old airport property, emphasizing that it is essential for anchoring their long-term business strategy. She further requested that if the master plan is not yet finalized, a target timeline be provided so they can properly structure and visualize their proposed business engagement. Number five, responding to Ms. Hortalano's inquiry, Attorney Namokatkat stated that the master plan was bidded out on September 11, 2026. He assured the body that the provincial government is exerting best efforts to expedite the bidding procedures. And number six, the committee observed that the proposed 50-year lease term is excessive. However, given that the matter has been duly reviewed and favorable recommendation was issued by the local finance committee, the proposal appears to be financially and economically sound. Recommendations. After due deliberation, the committee recommend the passage of a resolution approving the local finance committee resolution 2026-02 entitled a resolution formally endorsing to the Sangguniang Panlalawigan of the province of Bohol the local financial committee's recommendation approving the counterproposal of Premier Star Ventures Corporation for the lease of 7,000 square meter portion of the old airport property. There being no other matter to be discussed, the meeting adjourned at 11:38 in the morning. Respectfully submitted by the Committee on Ways and Means in collaboration with the Committee on Trade and Industry and Committee on Government Properties and Related Undertakings. Signed by the Chairperson, Honorable Nathaniel Binlod, Committee on Ways and Means, Vice Chairperson, there's representation, Committee on Ways and Means, Romulo G. Spidusa, Member, Committee on Ways and Means, Honorable Fernando B. Estabilla, Member, Committee on Government Properties and Related Undertakings, Chairperson, Committee on Trade and Industry, Honorable Mutya Kismet R. Tiron, Vice Chairperson, Committee on Trade and Industry, and Honorable Tita Baha, Member, Committee on Trade and Industry. Certified by John J. Dacuplo, Committee Secretary. I move for the adoption and approval of the committee report on Committee on Ways and Means in collaboration with the Committee on Trade and Industry and Committee on Government Properties and Related Undertakings. So move, Madam Chair.
14: There is a motion for the adoption and approval of the said committee reports and seconded. Any objections, clarifications? Hearing none, motion is approved.
13: And into its approval, I move for the passage of a resolution approving the Local Finance Committee Resolution 2026-02 entitled a resolution formally endorsing to the Sangguniang Panlalawigan of the Province of Bohol the Local Financial Committee's recommendation approving the counter proposal of Premier Star Ventures Corporation for the lease of 7,000 square meter portion of the old airport property. So moved, Madam Chair.
14: There is a motion as mentioned and seconded. Any objections, clarifications? Hearing none, motion is approved.
13: Thank you, Madam Chair.
14: Welcome.
9: Madam Chair, the next committee to report is the Committee on Health, report number 2026-06. Madam Chair, please recognize Board Member Romulo Cepedosa.
14: Board Member Cepedosa is recognized.
15: Thank you, Madam Presiding Officer, Lord Leader, colleagues. Madam Buntag na itong tanan. This is a committee report, Committee on Health and Public Sanitation. Committee report number 2026-06. The meeting Committee on Health and Public Sanitation convened on September 18, 2026 at 9:46 in the morning at the Space Session Hall, third floor, Provincial Capitol Building. Present for this representation as the chairman, Honorable Mutiaki Smith Terol, the vice chairperson, and Honorable Dionisio Joseph V. Valide, member, Honorable Lucille Guay Laguna, the proponent of the proposed ordinance. Also present were Alona A. Cristal, Provincial Legal Officer, Musema Mary Oi, the Provincial Health Officer, Ms. Rod Del Prado, YC Department of Health, and Mr. Peter Rose Ritota, the Provincial Budget and Management Officer, and the Committee Secretary. There being a quorum, the committee proceed in taking up item prepared right for action. Item 1. Resolution number 060/2026 of the Provincial Health Board recommending that the provincial governor declare a dengue outbreak in the province of Boy. Findings on the basis of the epidemiological data showing a critical surge in cases from January to August of 2026, the provincial governor, Honorable Erico Aristotle C. Omitado, has officially declared province-wide dengue outbreak through the issuance of Executive Order Number 40, Series of 2026. By virtue of prior issuance of Executive Order Number 40, Series of 2026, the subject recommendation of the Provincial Health Board has been rendered. Consequently, any subsequent resolution by this body directed to the Governor on the same subject matter is legally redundant and procedurally moot. Under Section 468 of the Local Government Code 1991, the Sangguniang Pangalawigan possesses the plenary power to enact act, ordinances and pass resolution to ensure the general welfare of the province. Such ordinance may prescribe regulatory health measure, authorize strategic allocation and utilization of local disaster risk reduction management fund, and institute penal provision. Any regulatory or penal ordinance enacted pursuant to this outbreak must include an explicit sunset clause. Its effectivity must be strictly coterminous with a health emergency, automatically expiring ipso facto once health authorities certify that dengue cases have been fallen below the epidemic threshold. Recommendation: in view of the above findings, the committee respectfully recommends the passage of a resolution concurring, affirming, and supporting Executive Order Number 40, Series of 2026, issued by the Provincial Governor Erico Aristotle C. Omitado, entitled "Declaring Dengue Outbreak in the Province of Bohol, thereby absorbing the intent of Provincial Health." Resolution number 16, series of 2026, which has been rendered procedurally moot, and to draft an ordinance, emergency ordinance relative to the matter, prescribing regulatory health measures, authorizing an expeditious and lawful appropriation of emergency funds and institute instituting penal provision condition upon explicit clause providing for its automatic cessation upon the normalization of cases below the academic threshold. Item 2, manifestation of Honorable Mutia R. Terol on her proposed mission entitled Resolution Creating Bohol Health Roadmap as a Policy Framework and Directing the Conduct of Policy Mapping, Technical Consultation, Data Gathering and Preparation of Priority Health Ordinances Toward the Creation of Comprehensive Bohol Health Code. Findings, the committee recognized that effective local legislation demands a methodical, empirical approach to ensure that enacted health policies are operationally viable, responsive, and legally sound in practice. The proposed Bohol Public Health Roadmap shall serve as the overarching institutional blueprint for systematic policy mapping, data collection, and multi-sectoral stakeholder consultation. This framework is vital to evaluating existing health ordinances and programs, identifying legislative gaps, and prioritizing urgent health missions. And the ultimate objective of the roadmap, which seeks to harmonize, consolidate, and codify all scattered local health pieces of legislation into a unified comprehensive Bohol Health Code, aligned with the best practices in local governance by streamlining implementation and avoiding conflicting regulatory frameworks. Recommendation. In view of the above findings, the committee respectfully recommends the creation of a technical working group for the Bohol Health Code and shall be composed of representatives from the Sangguniang Pandalawigan Committee on Health and Public Sanitation, the Provincial Health Office, the Department of Health, Bohol, tasking the same with the drafting, consolidation, and refinement of the required priority health ordinances. Item 3, manifestation of Lucille Laguna regarding the proposed Provincial Ordinance number 24-2026, entitled Institutionalizing Free Occupational Health Protection and Immunization Program for Our Barangay Health Workers throughout the province of Bohol. Findings, as the fundamental bedrock of local health delivery system, barangay health workers are primarily risk under exposed to critical biohazard and community-based infectious vectors, including respiratory pathogens, bloodborne contagions, contaminated material, zoonotic injuries, and transmissible diseases. The inherent exigencies and risk of their community service demands proactive, institutionalized state intervention to safeguard their health, safety, and welfare while in line of duty. Under Section 6 of Republic Act 1783, otherwise known as the Barangay Health Workers Benefit and

0: governments to support community health volunteers through preventative care and standard immunization. Recommendation: in view of the above findings, the committee recommends for the passage of Provincial Ordinance Number 2026, otherwise known as the Institutionalizing Free Occupational Health Protection and Immunization Program for our barangay health workers throughout the province of Bohol, to be calendared for deliberation for second reading, and with a manifestation that the sponsor of this ordinance is Honorable Lucille Lagunay. Item number 4, matters related to regulation of water refilling station to form and fair trade practices and safeguard service quality. Findings: upon the review, the primary subject of the measure involves commercial regulation and consumer trade practices. Under the internal rules of procedure, these matters fall outside the legislative jurisdiction of this committee and are properly cognizable by the panel overseeing trade and industry. Recommendation: in view of the foregoing findings, the committee respectfully recommend that this matter be returned to the plenary for formal referral to the Committee on Trade and Industry as the appropriate committee to review, evaluate, and take further legislative action on the proposed measure. There are no other matter to take up. The meeting was adjourned at 11:50 in the morning. Respectfully submitted by the Committee on Health and Public Sanitation, signed by this representation as the chairperson, Honorable Vice Chairman, Honorable Mutia Kisme Perol, and Honorable Judicio Victor Balite, the member. Certified by the committee secretariat. Madam Presiding Officer, colleagues, I move for the approval and adoption of said committee report. So moved.
1: There is a motion. And seconded. Any objections, clarifications? Hearing none, motion is approved.
0: Further, Madam Chair, for item 1, the recommendation is for passage of a concurring resolution affirming and supporting the Executive Order Number 40, Series of 2026, issued by the Provincial Governor, Honorable Erico C. Omintaido, in title Declaring Dengue Outbreak in the Province of Bohol, hereby absorbing the intent of the Provincial Health Board Resolution Number 016, Series of 2026, which has been rendered procedurally moot. Madam Chair, I move for the passage of said resolution. So moved.
1: There is a motion as mentioned and seconded. Any objections, clarifications? Hearing none, motion is approved.
0: For item number 2, Madam Chair, is for the creation of technical working group for the codification of Bohol Health Code with a manifestation, Madam Chair, that the Committee on Health and Public Sanitation will be represented by the Vice Chairman as the proponent of this resolution, Honorable Mutia Kisme Tirol.
1: Board Member Mutia Tirol is recognized.
2: Thank you, Madam Chair. And thank you to my dear colleague, Dr. Spidosa, our chairperson in the Committee of Health, for taking the cudgels off really trying to address the issues of improving our health service provision in Bohol. I appreciate you so much, and I am grateful. I just have some comments, if I may. In the composition of the technical working group, may I suggest, if this is the correct forum, that on top of having our committee and representative from PHO and the Department of Health, perhaps if this can be within the purview of this plenary discussion, we can include in the provision to request

0: external consultants so that we will be bringing in fresh ideas and fresh inputs in the consolidation and the coining and the approach of this Bohol Health Code. That is my proposal, Madam Chair, and with deference to my colleague, Dr. Spedosa. Thank you.
1: The recommendation is well taken, Madam Chair, but as to the composition of the technical working group, this is only a recommendation, so it's up for them with the provincial health board to have a member as much as the committee at TWG needs, Madam Chair. So the suggestion of being the role is well taken.
2: Yeah, please take note, Secretary.
0: Thank you.
2: Proceed.
1: Thank you. That's all, Madam Chair. Thank you, colleagues.
2: Thank you. Proceed, Pro Leader. I recess for lunch.
3: On cooperatives, NGOs, POs, and CSOs. Report number 2026-50, 51, and 52. Madam Chair, please recognize Board Member Nanay Lucille Lagunay.
2: Board Member Lucille Lagunay is recognized.
4: Thank you. Esteemed colleagues, friends, ladies and gentlemen, good afternoon once again. Allow me to report in behalf of the Committee on Cooperatives, NGOs, POs, and CSOs, Committee Report Number 50. This pertains to the request for accreditation by the Kapunungan ng Bulanong Organikong Mag-uuma or KABOOM, an organization of organic farmers in Bohol. They are registered with the Department of Labor and Employment and subsequently registered with the Securities and Exchange Commission. It currently has 284 members. KABOOM is primarily aims to promote organic agriculture in the province, increase the supply and market support for organic products, and improve the economic, social, and educational well-being of its members while helping protect the environment. It has participated in various organic agriculture festivals, agri-fairs, trainings, market linkage activities, and agricultural forum, among an agricultural forum. After a careful review and evaluation of the documents submitted, the committee finds that the applicant has satisfactorily complied with all the requirements for CSO accreditation. So the committee respectfully recommends for the passage of a resolution accrediting the Kapunungan sa Bulanong Organikong Mag-uuma. This, Madam Presiding Officer, I move for the approval and adoption of Committee Report Number 2026-50. So moved.
2: There is a motion for the adoption and approval of the said committee report. Any objections, clarifications? Hearing none, motion is approved.
4: Thank you. In view of the approval and adoption of Committee Report Number 2026-50, I move for the passage of a resolution accrediting the Kapunungan sa Bulanong Organikong Mag-uuma. So move, Madam Presiding Officer.
2: It has been moved and seconded. Any objections, clarifications? Hearing none, motion is approved.
4: Thank you.
2: Proceed. Floor Leader.
3: Madam Chair, the next committee report is a Committee on Agriculture, Report Number 2026-11. Madam Chair, please recognize Board Member Nanay Lucille Lagunay.
2: Board Member Lagunay is recognized.
4: Thank you. Committee Report Number 2026-11 of the Committee on Agriculture pertains to the request of Governor Aumentado for an authority to represent the provincial government of Bohol and sign the proposed memorandum of agreement to be entered into by and between the provincial government of Bohol and the local government units of Getafe, Calape, Valencia, Tubigan, Garcia, Hernandez, Dindulman, and Talibon for the procurement, establishment, operation, and management of a cold storage room, ice block machine, and ice crusher intended to support our local fisher folk who preserve fishery products and improve fish marketing distribution. The proposed memorandum of agreement provides for the procurement of those facilities earlier mentioned to help maintain the quality and extend the shelf life of fishery products, minimize spoilage, and reduce the expenses of fisher folk for ice. This project aims to provide, operate, and maintain cold storage facilities and related equipment in identified municipalities to enhance the economic viability of the fishing industry here in our province, increase market access for local fishers, and promote sustainable fisheries management. As provided for in the MOA, the provincial government through the Office of the Provincial Agriculturist shall allocate funds for the procurement of these facilities, conduct strategic planning and needs assessment, and provide technical staff in the implementation of the project. The participating municipal local government units are required to provide counterpart resources, including water supply, manpower, funds for installation, operation, maintenance, and repair of facilities and equipment. The people's organization that will use the facility shall operate under the supervision of the MLGUs and shall sell their catch to consumers at a price lower than the prevailing market retail price, consistent with the objectives of providing affordable fishery products to consumers.
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2: 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Pangako ko po sa inyo.
3: Salamat.
2: Do you understand, Attorney Del Rosario, that you will continue to testify under and based on the same oath you took yesterday?
4: Opo.
2: Salamat po, Attorney Del Rosario. Attorney Justin, are you ready for your cross?
5: Yes, Your Honor, with the court's permission.
2: When you're ready, you may proceed.
5: Thank you, Your Honor. Turning to my cross. Sir Del Rosario, Attorney Del Rosario, magandang umaga po.
4: Magandang umaga po sa inyo.
5: Good morning. Simulan po natin, sir. During your direct examination yesterday, you identified records belonging to several corporations. In general, yung mga records na ito, are those on file or are available with the records of the SEC or the Securities and Exchange Commission? Tama po ba?
4: Tama po.
5: And now, the SEC and compiled and produced these documents or these records upon the request of the House of Representatives. Tama po ba?
4: The request po nila sa amin yan.
5: Yes. And you confirmed that these corporate records were actually first requested po in relation to the hearings of the House of Representatives Committee on Justice. Naalala niyo po yon?
4: Tama po.
5: Yes. And you confirmed that you also testified under oath during that committee hearings before the House of Representatives. Tama po?
4: Tama po.
5: And can you please confirm, sir, whether this date was on April 22, 2026? Can you recall that?
4: Ang matandaan ko po ay ang subpoena, ay ang date po niya is April 14, pero hindi naman po agad kami natanong noon. Patuloy siya, hindi ko na po matandaan yung eksaktong pecha. Kung kailan po ako natanong during that impeachment proceeding sa Committee on Justice.
5: Okay lang po, Attorney Del Rosario. Now, tama po bang sabihin, sir, na yung Securities and Exchange Commission ay nag-compile and release ng corporate documents base po sa impormasyon na binigay ng House of Representatives?
4: Tama po. Kung ano po yung kanilang hiniling sa amin, yung po ang ibinigay namin.
5: In other words, yung House of Representatives po yung nagbigay ng impormasyon at listahan ng mga kumpanya kung anong mga kumpanya ang i-co-compile nyo yung mga records nila.
4: Tama po.
5: Now, kahapon po nung direct examination ni Attorney Matib, you testified and answered, or just please correct me, that you stated na hindi naman po kayo personally aware sa mga contents ng salin ng ating Vice Presidente. Tama po ba?
4: Tama po. Wala po akong access sa salin ng kahit sino po.
5: Okay. Besides your own salin, tama
4: yun
5: po ba?
4: Yun lang pong salin ko ang alam kong at nakikita ko.
5: Tama. And you confirm also, sir, and just for the record, paki-confirm na lang po, na yung Securities and Exchange Commission natin sa Pilipinas as an office would also have no information about the contents of any salens of other public officers, including specifically the salen of the Vice President. Tama po ba?
4: Tama po. Hindi po sa amin ang lagakan ng mga salen.
5: So yung tanong ko po, at the time when you first compiled and gathered all the documents, corporate records that are filed or maintained by the Securities and Exchange Commission, wala pong personal na knowledge yung SEC na yung mga korporasyon na yon ay nakadeklara o nakalagay sa salin ng ating Vice Presidente?
4: Hindi po namin alam.
5: In other words, is it correct to say that the SEC merely relied on the information provided by the House of Representatives?
6: Just to clarify, Your Honor, is the counsel is referring to the SEC, Your Honor. Perhaps he should refer to this witness, Your Honor, because SEC, we're talking about an institution, Your Honor.
5: the documents come from the SEC, Your Honor.
2: It's a manifest. It's a comment, Attorney Justin, anyway. Attorney Irwin, you may proceed, Attorney Justin.
5: Maraming salamat po, Your Honor. Kayo po mismo at ang opisina nyo, nag-rely lang po kayo sa impormasyon na binigay ng House of Representatives.
4: Tama po.
5: And you confirm that as the representative of the Securities and Exchange Commission, specifically the Company Registration and Monitoring Department, your testimony before this court is limited to the records that are maintained by your division. Tama po ba?
4: Tama po.
5: Now, kahapon din po, Attorney Del Rosario, nag-identify din po kayo for the first time na mga summaries na supposedly and according to you, prepared by your office. Do you recall that?
4: Tama po, opo. Naalala ko po.
5: And according to you, these summaries were supposedly prepared by the Securities and Exchange Commission upon the request of the prosecution panel. Tama po ba?
4: Tama po.
5: And specifically, this request from the prosecution panel of the House of Representatives is through a letter dated September 10, 2026. Tama po ba?
4: Tama po.
5: At sino po yung pumirma nung letter request na yon galing sa House of Representatives?
4: Ang nakalagda po sa request na yon ay si Congresswoman Luis Tro.
5: And in relation to that request that we are just discussing now, Attorney, you confirm that your office prepared two separate sets of summaries nung pinakita natin kahapon.
4: Tama po.
5: Particularly, isa dito is yung may label na tinatawag na Summary of Vice President Duterte Shareholdings, tapos sa ibang pages naman, Manassas R. Carpio Shareholdings. Naalala niyo po?
4: Tama po.
5: Kayo po ba yung naglagay ng label na yon?
4: Opo.
5: Okay. My next question. Now, this summary contains several information relative to articles of incorporation and general information sheets of various corporations. Do you confirm that?
4: Opo.
5: And do you have that document with you now? I'll be going into those documents.
4: Dala ko po, nasa holding room sang yung mga dokumento.
5: Sige. Your Honor, just to allow the witness to have that document, since my cross will pertain to that, may we just request that the witness be allowed to secure those documents, or if the prosecution could help and provide the witness with that document.
4: Your Honor, if I may be clarified, yung summary po, dala ko ngayon, pero yung pinanggalingan po ng buod ng summary ko ay nasa holding room po.
5: Okay. I'm referring to particularly po, Attorney Del Rosario, yung mga summary nasa inyo po.
4: Ito po, nandito po.
5: Sige po, please po, pakilabas na lang po kasi may mga tong ako in relation to those documents.
2: You already have a copy of that, Attorney Justin, correct?
5: Yes, Your Honor, we confirm. But nevertheless, Your Honor, we'd just like to put on record that we haven't been given the letter dated September 10th.
2: Yes.
5: But it's okay, Your Honor. May please proceed, Your Honor.
2: Please proceed.
5: Thank you, Your Honor. Now, hawak nyo na po yung dalawang summary.
4: Hawak ko na po.
5: Okay. Now, puntahan po natin yung unang summary po, yung may impormasyon tungkol sa Articles of Incorporation at ng General Information Sheet ng iba't ibang mga kumpanya. Tawagin na lang po natin yung first summary. Tama po ba na 27 pages yan? Paki-check po. Composed of 27 pages.
4: Tama po.
5: Okay. Tapos yung pangalawang summary naman po, yung isang summary rather, you confirm that ito yung containing yung title niya, Incorporators Declared in the AOI - by Company, and sa ibang pages naman, Shareholders Declared in the GIS - by Shareholder. Kinukumpirma niyo po ba?
4: Tama po.
5: Now, you confirm that the second summary or the summary that you are looking at now is composed of 26 pages. Tama po ba?

0: Yung pangalawang summary po ay listahan ng mga incorporators.
1: Correct. And it is composed of 26 pages. Yan po yung tanong ko, sir.
0: Tama po.
1: Okay. Now, you confirm that itong dalawang mga summary na to po that came from your office and was supposedly prepared by your office are undated or walang date. Tama po ba na nakalagay sa dokumento?
0: Apo.
1: Walang date. And you confirm that both these summaries that your office supposedly prepared are also unsigned or walang pirma po ng kahit sino man. Tama po ba?
0: Tama po.
1: And you confirm that both these summaries that are supposedly again prepared by your office does not have a seal or even the logo of the Securities and Exchange Commission or your division. Tama po ba?
0: Tama po.
1: Now let's go to the letter dated September 14, 2026 that you signed. Nasa inyo na po?
0: Nasa akin na po.
1: And you confirm that in this letter, it states, and I quote, and please confirm this, and I quote, to prepare a summary of general information sheet and audited financial statements of the corporations and partnerships in your letter in connection with the impeachment trial of the Vice President Sara Zimmerman Duterte. You confirm na may paragraph na ganyan?
0: Meron po.
1: And the second paragraph of the same letter dated September 14, 2026, that you also signed, you confirm that it states, and I quote, the Commission respectfully transmits herewith the summaries of GIS and AFS, both in electronic and hard copies format. End of quote. You confirm that?
0: Apo.
1: Now, based on that document po, Attorney Del Rosario, can you please confirm that there is no mention for a request of of a summary of the articles of incorporations? Wala pong naka-mention dyan. Tama po ba?
0: Ah, hindi po nakasulat.
1: Pasensya po, uminom lang. And you also confirm that there is also no summary, there's also no request rather, of summary of incorporators in that letter request.
0: Ayon po sa transmittal letter, wala po.
1: And you confirm, Attorney Del Rosario, that in the general information sheet naman po, bilang isang kawani ng ating SEC, hindi ang nare-reflect po sa GIS are the current stockholders of the corporation. At ini-indicate lang whether yung current stockholders ay incorporator or hindi. Tama po ba?
0: Tama po.
1: And it does not have a portion where the or where the incorporators of a corporation are declared constantly, unlike our articles of incorporation. Tama po ba?
0: Tama po.
1: Now, despite the absence of a request for a summary of articles of incorporations, or incorporators of businesses in the relevant letters, you confirm that in both your summaries, your office supposedly prepared and even included summaries of information relative to articles of articles of incorporation, correct?
2: I have to object, Your Honor, because the question is misleading.
3: Why is it counsel, misleading, Attorney Irwin?
2: It is misleading, Your Honor, because counsel was referring to the September 14, 2026 transmittal letter. That was not the request letter. The request letter was September 10, 2026, which clearly stated the inclusion of articles of incorporation for the summary.
1: And that's Your Honor, we're asking in relation to September 14, 2026.
3: If there is such a letter.
2: But that is
1: if
2: not...
1: If there is such... request with respect to those summaries.
2: But Your Honor, the September 14 is the transmittal letter from the SEC.
1: Your Honor, that's not my question.
2: Again, public prosecutors,
3: Attorney,
2: Your Honor.
3: Again, if there is such a request, the problem is that the transmittal letter has not yet been furnished with the
1: that
3: counsel for the respondent.
1: That is precisely the point of the defense, Your Honor. We were never furnished.
3: I'll allow it. Witness may please answer objection overruled.
1: Thank you, Your Honor. Maraming salamat po. Attorney, balikan ko lang po. Particularly po sa September 14, 2026 na sinulat ng SEC at yung pinirmahan nyo, hindi naman po sinabi doon na nag-submit kayo ng summaries ng articles of incorporation based on the words and those stated in that document.
0: Tama po, hindi nga po nakasulat sa aking transmittal letter about and articles of incorporation.
1: Maraming salamat po, Del Rosario. Apologies for interrupting you. And you confirm, wala ding nakasulat sa transmittal letter mo yung incorporators. Tama po ba?
0: Wala po.
1: Pero you confirm, nasa summaries na prinepare nyo, nandun yung mga impormasyon relative to articles of incorporation and incorporators. Tama?
0: Yan po yung basic na impormasyon sa bawat korporasyon. Kaya naisama ko na po siya ron.
1: Okay, I'll take that answer, Attorney Del Rosario. Now, according to you, after receiving this request from the House of Representatives, You instructed members of your team or your office to work on this request, tama po ba?
0: Tama po.
1: At yan yung sabi nyo, kinumpirma nyo kahapon. Now, it would be correct for me to assume na itong mga empleyado na to is under your direct supervision po.
0: Tama po.
1: And these are of course employees of the Securities and Exchange, CMRD. Tama po ba?
0: Opo, ng departamento po, CRMD.
1: CRMD. Maraming salamat po sa pag-correct sa akin, sir. Tama po ba?
0: Tama po.
1: And ilang membro po yung nagtrabaho dito, kung naalala nyo?
0: 5 tao po.
1: And for the records, can you please name all these 5 people who helped you work on this?
0: Well, meron po akong 3 coming from, 2 from Records Division. Ang pangalan po ng isa ay si Ms. Jessery Cuevas. Pangalawa, si Mr. Dexter De Guzman. Pangatlo, si Ms. Kayla Robredo. Pang-apat, yung aking CPA na si Mr. Joseph Harbeo. At isa pa pong empleyado rin namin na tumulong sa kanya ay si Ms. Pamela Monson.
1: Okay. Now, let's go to the first summary that you prepared, Attorney Del Rosario. I noticed, sir, that the order of the corporation listed in at least the first 4 corporation is as follows. Can you please check? The first corporation mentioned is City Hall King Chow Foods Corporation, found on pages 1 and 2, with page 2 being at the back portion of the first leaf. Tama po?
0: Apo.
1: Yung pangalawa naman, Metro City Chow Foods Corporation, found on pages 3 and 4, with page 4 being at the back leaf.
0: Tama po.
1: Third is GenCorp Industries Inc., found on page 5, correct?
0: Apo.
1: And fourth is Calle 88 Foods Corporation, found on page 6, correct?
0: Apo.
1: Na kung naalala nyo, ilang korporasyon yung pinaproduce ng House of Representatives sa opisina nyo?
0: Around 16 corporations po.
1: 16 corporations. But you confirm in making that summary, in ordering per corporation, you did not arrange them alphabetically, no?
0: Hindi po.
1: You also did not arrange them based on the earliest date of incorporation or the latest date of incorporation, correct?
0: Hindi rin po.
1: And hindi din siya arranged based on either the highest or the lowest authorized capital stock.
0: Tama po ba?
1: Pero you recall, kahapon, nung nag-direct examination yung prosecution, the direct examination precisely followed the sequence that is indicated in your summary. Una, yung City Hall King Chow Foods Corporation, ang diniskas sa direct. Tama po ba? Naalala nyo?
0: Tama po.
1: At kasunod, Metro City Chow Foods naman, yung diniskas sa direct. Tama po ba?
0: Tama rin po.
1: Tawangatlo, ang diniskas sa direct, GenCorp Industries. Tama po ba?
0: Tama po.
1: At yung pang-apat, Calle 88 Foods Corporation. Tama po ba?
0: Tama rin po.
1: At nakasunod to sa summary na supposedly prinipare ng opisina nyo. Tama?
0: Opo.
1: Okay. Now earlier, you confirmed that your request received, you received the request on September 10, 2026. Tama po ba?
0: Natanggap ko po siya ng September
1: 11. Yes.
0: 11 po.
1: 11. Okay. At sabi mo kanina, 5 tao lang po yung gumawa nito.
0: Opo.
1: Okay. So you were able to, you were, okay, let's go to the timelines. You received this September 11.
0: Tama po.
1: And that's a Friday. Tama po ba?
0: Apo.
1: And September 12 and 13 are actually Saturdays and Sundays respectively. Correct?
0: Tama po.
1: And you were able to provide the House Prosecution Panel on the following Monday on September 14, 2026. Correct?
0: Hindi po.
1: Kailan nyo po nabigay? Yung transmittal letter nyo kasi, sir, is September 14, 2026.
0: Kahapon lang po.
1: Kahapon lang. Pero natapos na po kasi, can you please confirm na natapos na yung summary nung September 14, 2026?
0: Natapos po siya ng Monday, September, 14. Nung Monday na yon,
1: yeah.
0: Ng hapon.
1: Ng hapon, 14, 2026. Now, 3 araw lang po ginawa to ng team nyo na 5 tao.
0: Apo, 3 araw lang po.
1: Now, I remember yesterday when Attorney Matib asked me to stipulate on these documents, sinabi niya, and I quote, "Considering that we have more than 200 exhibits consisting of more than 3,000 pages," end of quote. Ito din yung mga amount or volume ng documents na in-examine at kinumpile at sinummarize ng 5-man team nyo po sa SEC.
0: Tama po.
1: Okay. That includes working during weekends. Tama po ba?
0: Nagtrabaho po ng Sabado.
1: And it includes the process of examination of documents, inputting and typing of data, and review between the documents and the figures appearing therein and those appearing on the summaries that you prepared. Tama po ba?
0: Tama po.
1: Let me conclude. And this is despite the fact that you only received that on September 11, 2026.
0: Tama po.
1: Okay, maraming salamat. Now, yesterday, you confirmed, nung direct examination nyo, you were made to confirm several corporations identified yesterday that did not declare dividends. Naalala nyo po yun?
0: Opo.
1: And you also confirmed that for other corporations naman, ang talagang records ng SEC is hindi nyo masabi kasi wala naman po kayong on-file na audited financial statements.
0: Meron pong ganun.
1: Meron pong ganun. Now, let's go to the fact that several corporations did not declare any dividends, no? You are aware naman po, Attorney Del Rosario, at kasi abogado naman po kayo at matagal na po kayo sa SEC, that the power of a corporation to declare dividends is under Section 42 of our revised Corporation Code?
0: Tama po.
1: Tama. And you confirm that under Section 42 of the revised Corporation Code, it states that, and I quote, the board of directors of a stock corporation may declare dividends out of unrestricted retained earnings which shall be payable in cash, property, or in stock to all stockholders on the basis of the outstanding stock held by them. Naka-flash po siya, but you can confirm po if tama yung
0: sinabi. Tama po, Section 42.
1: Okay, now you confirm that under Section 42 of the Revised Corporation Code, with respect to the declaration and release of dividends, ang ginagamit po sa provision ang word na may. Tama po ba?
0: Tama po.
1: So as a lawyer and as an officer of the SEC, you confirm that just because a corporation has unrestricted retained earnings, it is not automatically required by law para magdeklara ng dividendo. Tama po ba?
0: Tama po.
1: And it merely states that if the board of directors decides to declare dividends, this should be out of unrestricted retained earnings. Tama po ba ang pagkaintindi ko sa batas?
0: Tama po.
1: Now, you are also aware, however, na may paragraph 2 itong Section 42 ng Revised Corporation Code. Tama po ba?
0: Tama po.
1: And dito po nakalagay yung prohibition on retaining surplus profits. Tama po ba?
0: Tama po.
1: And it specifically, it states, the prohibition is only that a stock corporation are prohibited from retaining surplus profits in excess of 100% of their paid-in capital. Tama po ba?
0: Tama po.
1: Okay, my question. Ito po yung paid-in capital. This is the total amount of cash or property actually contributed by shareholders in relation to the subscribed shares. Tama po ba?
0: Tama po.
1: So sa madaling salita po, ito yung mga amount of shares ng isang kumpanya na bayad na talaga ng shareholders, whether it be by property or whether it be by cash or other allowable considerations for the purchase of shares. Tama?
0: Opo, tama po.
1: Kasi pwede naman po, para maintindihan po natin, na mag-subscribe ng shares sa kumpanya at hindi mo bayaran yung buong subscription. Tama po ba?
0: Maari po yan.
1: Kaya may distinction po sa summary na prepare nyo, amount subscribed at amount paid up. Tama?
0: Tama po.
1: Now let's go back under Section 42. What is prohibited is not the fact that a corporation does not issue any dividends. Tama po ba?
0: Pakiulit po.
1: I'll do it slowly. Under Section 42, hindi naman prohibited ang hindi pag-declare ng dividendo. Tama?
0: Opo, dahil sa word na may.
1: What is prohibited is retaining surplus profits in excess by 100% of paid-in capital.
0: Tama po.
1: So kapag walang dineklara, hindi naman po illegal yung ginagawa ng mga korporasyon. Tama po ba?
0: Hindi naman po.
1: Okay. Pero kahit na under the prohibition on paragraph 42, you agree naman po, Attorney Del Rosario, na may exceptions kung saan pwede po tayong mag-withheld ng declaration of dividendo kahit na nag-exceed na yung surplus profits mo sa paid-in capital. Tama po ba?
0: Meron pong tatlong exception under Section 42.
1: At ito yung mga exception, just please confirm. A, when justified by definite expansion projects or programs approved by the Board of Directors. Tama po ba?
0: Yan po yung una.
1: Ito yung sa mga abogado, tinatawag po natin na approved expansions for brevity. Tama po?
0: Tama po.
1: Yung pangalawang exception naman po, when the corporation is prohibited under any loan agreement with financial institution or creditors, whether local or foreign, from declaring dividends without their consent, and such consent has not yet been secured. Pwede din po, tama?
0: Apo.
1: Ito yung mga tinatawag natin na abogado na loan restrictions. Tama po ba?
0: Tama po.
1: Now, yung pangatlo, when it can be clearly shown that such retention is necessary under special circumstances obtaining in the corporation, such as when there is a need for a special reserve for probable contingencies. Tama po ba?
0: Yan po yung pangatlo. Apo.
1: Pangatlo. Ito yung tinatawag natin na special circumstances. Tama po ba?
0: Tama po.
1: At kasali dito, ang yung mga kaso, halimbawa yung kumpanya, may litigation. Tama po ba?
0: Tama po.
1: Okay. And you confirm, sir, na kapag ginagawa to ng corporation, meaning invoking those three exceptions, dapat nire-report to sa audited financial statement.
0: Dapat po.
1: Okay. Pero you confirm, sir, in the summary that you prepared, ang nilagay nyo lang, no dividends declared.
2: Objection.
1: I'm just asking a confirmation, Your Honor.
3: What is your objection, Attorney Irvin?
2: Misleading, Your Honor, as to the information. All that they put in the summary is no dividends declared because the summary precisely contains more than that information, Your Honor. It also includes information or columns about appropriation, retained earnings, unrestricted retained earnings.
1: It's misleading
2: to say that the only information in the summary is the information that there were no dividends declared.
3: I don't think that was the intention of the question, Attorney Irvin. However, it may nevertheless still be misleading because insofar as that column is concerned, it did not only contain no dividends declared, as the witness clarified yesterday upon the questioning of the presiding officer. He clarified that In the illustration of the counsel for the prosecution, hindi siya lahat no dividends declared sa kanyang summary.
1: Your Honor, I was actually
3: no document submitted.
1: Sorry for interrupting, Your Honor. I was actually going to touch on those two things, Your Honor.
3: Okay, and then in that case, proceed, counsel.
1: Yes. So ang nakalagay po sa summary is either no dividend declared, tama?
0: Tama po.
1: Or sa iba naman, no information, no AFS file.
0: No AFS po.
1: Tama, correct. Tama. Pero sa mga no dividend declared specifically na mga in-input nyo, am I correct na walang qualification doon whether the surplus profits of the company already exceeded the paid-in capital? Walang qualification?
0: Wala po.
1: Wala din qualification doon sa summaries nyo whether the annual financial statements of the corporation disclose exceptions under Section 42 to justify non-declaration of dividends?
0: Wala po.
1: Wala po. In fact, you or the SEC do not have even personal knowledge whether those exceptions were invoked by any of those corporations. Tama po ba?
0: Check ko lang po yung aking notes.
1: Please do. For the record, Your Honor, the witness is checking notes. May we just request a representative from the defense to peruse the memorandum or notes being used by the witness.
3: Similarly, assisting counsel for the prosecution is authorized to assist and view the documents being perused by the witness.

0: Wala po sa notes ko.
1: Okay. At wala din po sa dalawang summaries, tama po ba?
0: Wala po.
1: Maraming salamat, Attorney Del Rosario. Now, yesterday, during the interjections of some of our good senator judges, you were also asked about what income could the Vice President and Manassas R. Carpio could possibly derive from these corporations given the absence of declaration of dividends. Naalala niyo yung portion na yun?
0: Apo.
1: But you confirm that the SEC or the Securities and Exchange Commission has no record or information about the income that the Vice President received during the years that she was a private individual and exercised her profession. Wala naman po tayong recording dyan sa SEC.
0: Wala po kaming ganong information.
1: And no record as well about the income that was, you know, derived by Attorney Manassas R. Carpio in relation to his several years of practice of profession. Tama po ba?
0: Wala po.
1: And you confirm as well that the SEC has no record of the compensation income of the Vice President during the years that she was the Vice Mayor, Mayor and the Vice President or a public officer. Tama?
0: Wala po kaming ganong information.
1: Wala ding information yung SEC at hindi po ito yung opisina ng gobyerno na nagre-record whether nakatanggap sila ng mga inheritance.
0: Tama po.
1: Hindi din sila yung nagre-record whether there was sales of properties, real properties specifically.
0: Tama po.
1: At hindi din ito yung institusyon ng ating gobyerno na nag-a-appraise ng mga value ng mga lupain na nakadeklara sa mga saliin or mga lupain in general.
0: Hindi po mandato ng aming tanggapan yan.
1: And all it has, specifically, relative to the possible income of the Vice President and her spouse, are those declarations or non-declarations of dividends which are available in your records. Tama po ba? At yan lang po yung kaya niyong itestigo sa impeachment court na ito.

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9: As one whom his mother comforts, so I will comfort you. 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

0: ano lamang po ang laman ng dokumentong na request sa amin, yun lang po ang kaya naming sabihin dito.
1: Maraming salamat, Attorney Del Rosario. Kahapon din, you were asked about circumstances that could possibly justify bakit po wala yung pangalan ng Vice Presidente sa mga general information sheet na in-identify nyo. Specifically, you discussed matters relating to trust agreements. Naalala nyo pa ba yun?
0: Opo.
1: Now, this was asked in relation specifically to the corporation, GenCorp Industries Inc. Could you recall that?
0: Yes, sir.
1: However, you confirmed, sir, that your mention of a trust agreement yesterday was not based on information available to the SEC.
0: Tama po.
1: Ito lang po yung opinion nyo base sa experience nyo bilang isang empleyado at officer sa SEC natin. Tama?
0: Tama po.
1: You also confirm, sir, that you have no personal knowledge whether there is any trust agreement between the Vice President or any of the registered shareholders in GenCorp Industries Inc. or other corporations. Tama po ba?
0: Tama po.
1: In fact, sir, you can confirm that trust agreements are generally not required to be submitted with the Securities and Exchange Commission kasi itong mga agreements na to between the parties naman. Tama po ba?
0: Tama po.
1: Pero yung exception dito ay ang mga voting trust agreements. Tama?
0: Tama po.
1: Kasi sa ilalim ng ating batas, Section 58 of the Revised Corporation Code, kapag may voting trust agreement, dapat sinusumite. Specific po yung batas natin. Ang certified true copy ng voting trust agreement na yan sa commission or SEC. Tama po ba? Naalala nyo yan?
0: Tama po.
1: And you confirm, sir, that in the records that you perused and reviewed for all these corporations, including GenCorp Industries Inc., walang voting trust agreement na CTC na sinumite sa kumpanya nyo.
0: Wala pong application on that.
1: So you confirm, sir, that your testimony relating to trust agreements in general or that hypothetical scenario is only based on possibility and speculation. Tama po ba?
2: Objection. Misleading, Your Honor.
1: I am asking the witness to confirm whether my statement is correct. I am not saying that statement was misleading or speculation.
2: Your Honor, the witness is not
3: speculating. Kindly allow Attorney Irwin to state his objection.
2: Thank
3: yes,
2: you,
3: Attorney
2: Your Honor. Witness is not speculating, Your Honor. He's testifying on the basis of his more than 30 years of experience with the SEC, Your Honor. He's not merely speculating.
3: If he knows, counsel, I'll allow it.
1: Maraming salamat. Thank you, Your Honor.
3: If the objection is with respect to the word speculating, then he's a lawyer. He can say whether he is or he's not. Attorney Del Rosario, kindly answer.
0: Yung pong tungkol sa trust agreement ay hindi ko naman po pinapatungkol na meron itong kumpanya na ito. Kundi umiisip lang po, tinatanong ko kung meron bang posibilidad na nangyayari ito. 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Ito po ang posibleng isang...
1: So you confirm possibility or kuro-kuro lang po? Tama. Maraming salamat, Attorney Del Rosario. Now, Attorney Del Rosario, sabihin nyo lang po if kailangan kayong uminom ng tubig.
0: Okay na po, nakainom na.
1: Thank you po. Another way also to check if a person's ownership is in a corporation despite the fact na hindi siya nag-a-appear as shareholder is looking into the beneficial ownership declaration form. Tama po ba?
0: Tama po.
1: At noon, sinusumit ito kasama ng GIS at ngayon, meron na po tayong harbor system. Tama po ba?
0: Tama po.
1: Now, nung sa summaries nyo, wala po tayong nilagay na any summary in relation to the names or people declared in those beneficial ownership declaration forms. Tama po ba?
0: Wala po akong nilagay.
1: Nevertheless, you confirm that beneficial ownership declarations only reveal if there is some sort of beneficial or legal ownership, correct?
0: Tama po.
1: Hindi ito nagre-reveal kung meron kang investment sa korporasyon kasi hindi naman ito beneficial ownership. Tama?
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1: 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Maraming salamat po for being candid. I'll just ask if you're aware, given your position. Now, are you aware, dinedeklara ba ang may mga credits sa beneficial ownership form? 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
1: Okay, my next question is actually, abogado at public officer kayo. Now, you are aware that under business disclosure requirement of the SALN na nagsusumiti dun po kayo, hindi lang naman limitado sa shareholdings ang dapat i-declare under that disclosure. Tama po ba?
0: Tama po.
1: In fact, as a public officer and as a prudent public officer at that, you are aware at the latest 2025 Omnibus SALN rules, specifically Section 62, it describes it and defines it as, I quote, nature of business interest or financial connection refers to existing interest or connection in any business enterprise, whether as a proprietor, investor, promoter, partner, shareholder, officer, managing director, executive, creditor, lawyer, legal consultant, and then it goes on and the like. Tama po ba?
0: Apo.
1: So kahit hindi ka shareholder sa isang kumpanya, kung meron ka nito, itong enumerate and the like, dapat ideklara pa rin sa business disclosure.
0: Kung ikaw po ay may interest sa mga bagay na yan, at alam mong part siya ng iyong pag-aari o yaman, dapat mong ilagay.
1: Maraming salamat po. Sunod, kahapon, tinanong din po kayo, I just don't recall specifically who, about Section 13, Article 7 of the Constitution. You recall that?
0: Tama po. Naalala ko po.
1: Now, pardon if I have to ask this question po, Attorney Batu, but this is just for the record.
2: As the Excuse me, Your Honor. The witness is not Attorney Batu.
1: Pardon, Your Honor.
2: Attorney Batu is done with her testimony.
1: I'm done with Attorney Batu. My apologies, but I will proceed. Attorney Del Rosario, rather. As the Executive Director of the SEC, CRMD, it is not your function...
0: Director lang po.
1: Director, sorry. Director, it is not your function, of course, to interpret the Constitution.
0: Opo.
1: So your interpellation or interjection and comments in relation to Section 13, Article 7 of the Constitution, is based on your own understanding as a lawyer.
0: Tama po. Yun po ang aking pagkakaunawa sa provision na yun.
1: And that was your opinion as a lawyer. Tama po ba?
0: Tama po.
1: However, you confirm that as a lawyer, Section 13, Article 7 of the Constitution, Attorney Del Rosario, uses the term, and I quote, participate in any business, end of quote. Do you confirm that, sir? Naka-flash po siya sa screen.
0: Yan po yung nakalagay.
1: It does not say, and I quote, have interest in any business, end of quote. Correct?
0: Diyan po ako i-correct ni Presiding Officer Gapon.
1: And it does not say, and I quote, have shares in any corporation, end of quote. Tama po ba?
0: Wala pong sinabi.
1: Now yesterday, you also briefly discussed the prohibition against the conflict of interest under Republic Act 6713 or the Code of Conduct and Ethical Standards for Public Officials and Employees. Naalala nyo, you briefly touched on it.
0: Wala po akong naalala sa issue, sa paksa na yan.
1: Nung tinanong po kayo whether may prohibition po yung mga empleyado to have conflict of interest in businesses, hindi nyo po naalala?
2: I believe the question is misleading, Your Honor, because I believe the question was about the local government code pertaining to mayors, governors.
3: If at all, already answered that the witness does not recall. Okay. Move on, counsel.
1: Yes, Your Honor. I will move on. Now, however, as a lawyer and public official yourself, you are aware of 6713.
0: Opo.
1: And you're aware, of course, that the phrase conflict of interest in that law has a technical definition under our laws. Tama po ba? Tine-define po yung termino na conflict of interest.
2: Your Honor, I'll have to object because as the witness stated, this was not taken up during his direct examination.
1: Brief
2: so
1: response,
2: this is I'm not yet done. This is irrelevant, Your Honor. Outside the scope already of the direct examination. He should not unnecessarily prolong the cross-examination, Your Honor. He should move on to his next point.
3: The witness is a lawyer and testified as to matters pertaining to his interpretation of similar provisions. I'll allow it. Witness may answer. If you know, Attorney Del Rosario, alam niyo po.
0: Maaari po bang pakibasa? Talaga?
1: Yes, papunta. So hindi niyo po mabasa sa distance na niyan?
0: Hindi po.
1: Okay, my question is this. Are you aware that under Section 3I of RA 6713, conflict of interest arises when a public official or employee is a member of a board, an officer, or a substantial stockholder of a private corporation, or owner, or has substantial interest in a business, and the interests of such corporation or business, or his rights or duties therein, may be opposed to or affected by the faithful performance of official duty. Are you aware of that provision?
0: Tama po yan.
1: And it mentions substantial stockholder of a private corporation, correct?
0: May binabanggit pong substantial stockholder.
1: Or owner or has substantial interest in a business. Do you confirm that? Do you see that?
0: Opo.
1: Now, in testifying on corporate records today and yesterday, as your position as director of SEC CRMD, you are not competent to determine whether the vice president has substantial stockholdings. Tama po ba?
0: Tama po.
1: You are also not competent to determine whether the vice president in any of these corporations have substantial interest. Tama po ba?
0: Tama po.
1: You are limited to what these documents show. Correct?
0: Tama po.
1: You also have no personal knowledge whether the alleged interest of the vice president in any of these corporations may be, and I quote, opposed to or affected by the faithful performance of her duties, and end of quote. Correct?
0: Sa dokumento po, wala po. Hindi.
1: And there is no prohibition, in fact, for a public officer's spouse to have any interest in a corporation or business.
4: Inyong nabati ang laing hugna sa nagpadayon nga impeachment trial batok ni Vice President Sara Duterte hatod sa maintinguha sa First Consolidated Bank FCB hangtod sa sunod nga higayon sa ngalan sa kinitibuk ang puwersa sa DYRD sa pikas lawak Engineer Gilbert Tulupog ni Eric kini si Allen Doidora ang friend mo forever.
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6: The angel of the Lord declared unto Mary,
7: and she conceived by the Holy Spirit.
6: Hail Mary, full of grace, the Lord is with you. Blessed are you among women, and blessed is the fruit of your womb, Jesus.
7: Holy Mary, Mother of God, pray for us sinners, now and at the hour of our death. Amen.
6: Behold, the handmaid of the Lord.
7: Be it done unto me according to your word.
6: Hail Mary, full of grace, the Lord is with you. Blessed are you among women, and blessed is the fruit of your womb, Jesus.
7: Holy Mary, Mother of God, pray for us sinners, now and at the hour of our death. Amen.
6: And the Word was made flesh
7: and dwelt among us.
6: Hail Mary, full of grace, the Lord is with you. Blessed are you among women, and blessed is the fruit of your womb, Jesus.
7: Holy Mary, Mother of God, pray for us sinners, now and at the hour of our death. Amen.
6: Pray for us, the Holy Mother of God,
7: that we may be made worthy of the promises of Christ.
6: Let us pray. Pour forth, we beseech you, O Lord, your grace into our hearts, that we to whom the incarnation of Christ, your Son, was made known by the message of an angel, may by his passion and cross be brought to the glory of his resurrection, through the same Christ our Lord. Amen. Glory be to the Father, and to the Son, and to the Holy Spirit.
7: As it was in the beginning, is now, and ever shall be, world without end. Amen.
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1: 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That could be overpriced.
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2: Sir Dower, of course, no, mga reklamo nga sama ni Ana, kanang mga nang overpriced kasagaran ari gyud mo banda sa gobyerno. Oh, go mayor, what are you doing on the part pod sa bar? Unsa man pod ang inyo kahang mahimo?
1: Again, I'm calling the attention of the public and our tourists. Ginadili ang magreklamo. Walay giingon ng gobyerno, walay giingon ng association na di ka mo pwedeng magreklamo. But of course, we need to do it on a proper channel so that it could be addressed. I'm not saying that the complaint from the social media is wrong. I'm not saying it's correct. But there is always a proper channel. And I'm sure the association is very firm that it will be addressed. It is just a matter of communication. Yan naman ang laging nangyayari. The Pampano itself was says na nakasira sa tourism. That was a negative side. But honestly, on the other perspective, nakatulong to. They are serving a quality. Kasi some tourists say na mura, may perspective na mura pangit. Pag mahal, maganda. Kung mahal, di maganda sa Bohol. 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Kaso mo, nagiging sensationalized.
2: Yes.
1: Kaya nga, on the social media user, we need to be responsible before we click. Kasi yun yung nakakasira, attorney.
2: Yeah.
1: Walang kalaban-laban ang private sector. Walang kalaban-laban ang government sector. Lahat walang kalaban-laban pagdating sa social media. Another thing is that, ang isang walang kalaban-laban, kami, empleyado. Kasi, what is happening to Bohol, nakaka-experience na kami ng 3 to 4 days off. Do you think it does help the economy? No. But it also helps the family na magkaroon ng quality time sa kanila kahit masama sa loob nila. But yun nga lang, ang nakakasira is that the economy is being affected. Apektado kami.
3: Tanan.
1: Hindi lang yung sinabi na mababa ang turismo. No, we should also look on down the roots. Sino apektado? Boholano rin.
2: Like yung Pampano issue no na unverified because hindi i-click share. So nag-multiply ang information. The more that it will affect sa mga gagmay.
1: Kay and it's being used by the other destination site. Attorney, not just Pampano. May mga issue karon na Buko.
2: Buko. Butong.
1: Oh, Butong.
2: Lubi.
1: Oh. Some island will says that they can sell it at 80 pesos. Now, complaints coming from Balikasag Island, Virgin Island. But here is my question. Meron bang buko na nakatayo sa Virgin Island? Wala. Meron mong bukong na nakatayo sa Balikasag Island, wala. So how does the buko go to Balikasag Island? You need to buy fuel. You need to buy you need to rent a bangka. Those added costs will definitely go up the price. Pero hindi yung kasalanan ng turismo, hindi kasalanan ng mga operator, hindi rin kasalanan ng gobyerno, kasi it is just a matter of domino effect of what is happening globally. Not just Bohol, kasi maano manggod, attorney, ma-sensationalize manggod ang Bohol. Well, it is a very good aura, kasi mataas ang expectations sa Bohol. And now that Bohol is a bit shaky, siguro kaya ganyan. But definitely, Bohol will bounce back.
2: Bounce back. Good prospect. Now, moving on from the Pampano issue, let's look at the broader scope sa tourism industry sa Bohol. Okay? So, daghan mga nang hitabo. From the tourism industry side, okay, from BAR, what's the general outlook and what can be done, unsay dapat buhaton?
1: Okay, before we move forward, we must acknowledge what happened.
2: Okay.
1: Okay, during the first quarter of year 2026, the Provincial Tourism Office have aggressively promoting Bohol. Japan was here. We have a very good feedback from Japanese nationals. In fact, they are coming back on December and they are planning again on first quarter of 2027. So that is good action by the provincial office. Now, going back to kung ano pa ang pwedeng gawin, there's a lot of things to be done.
2: Yes.
1: I will go back to our main advocate, the sustainability. Because Bohol is aiming for sustainability tourism. I'm calling all the attention of all the members na maningkamot na maging sustainable. I know that the impression when you talk about sustainability, ang nasa utok nato, millions of pesos in capex. No. The best practice is just monitor first, reduce, optimize, then saka ka mag-invest. Because if you don't know how your electricity consumption you have, paano ka mag-i-invest sa solar, hindi mo nga alam ang consumption mo. And kung hindi mo naman kailangan mag-invest sa solar, but you can reduce it, in what way? LED lighting, efficient air conditioning system, smart building equipment. There's a lot of way when it talks about sustainability. It is just a matter of planning. Again, the principle of the association is very simple. Measure, reduce, optimize, then invest.
2: So that's panawagan mo sa mga members of the association, because that would result to reduce sa operation cost, no? And with that, mas ma-maximize na maka-reduce pa siguro sa pricing kung mamangani na.
1: Attorney Seno, a hotel can manage their own water consumption, operate their own STPs, reuse treated waters. But not a single hotel can protect the groundwater of Bohol and coastal waters alone. Wala pong makakapag-protect. Even Best Western cannot protect alone. It must be a collaborative.
2: Na-mention earlier, and it's good, no, that the industry acknowledge the effort sa provincial government to nga nag-aggressively promote yun sa sa tourism sa Bohol, and it paid off. Kay tourists from Japan coming in, uguban pa.
3: And aside from that, tayo ka ng mga initiative from the provincial government of Bohol, especially the katong previous lang nato nga gi-held during Sandugo, katong provincial travel expo and other travel expo dito sa Manila, dako kay to siyag tabang, especially us nga nag-invest din ni sa ato ang probinsya. 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It cannot be denied, attorney, this year, on the first quarter, taas gud ang atong occupancy. But when the Iran crisis, nahitabo to siya, nadyo yung dakong decline sa gatong gira sa Middle East, dako yung kayo siya decline. And then before pa ni mi-issue ning mga issue karon sa social media,
0: the forecast sa ato ang mga hotels dinhi sa Panglao, especially the month of September, low gid ang season, ubos gid ang ato ang occupancy. But when we say outlook or the forecast this coming November, December and the first quarter of 2027, buyag kaayo ang ato ang kuan, ang ato ang gipanglantaw, ang atong forecast. On our side naman sa Best Western, especially the month of November, December and January of 2027, we're picking up to 80 to 90% occupancy na sad, attorney.
2: Mm. Sir Dower, sa the rest of the industry, mao ba po ang trend?
1: Same.
2: Huh?
1: Kasi because ganito ang trend dyan, attorney.
2: Mm.
1: If Alona area is experiencing 80%, definitely the rest are experiencing more than Alona.
2: More than Alona?
1: Kasi ganun din, attorney, ang segment natin, may mga family na gusto nila tahimik.
2: Yeah.
1: That is where Dolho.
2: Uh-huh.
1: That is where the area of South Palm, Ball Beach Club, Amarela. Mas malaki ang kanilang ano sa market.
2: I see. So if you benchmark Alona Beach, 80% occupancy. All others, mas taas pa. How about Anda area?
1: Anda area will depends on the season.
3: They have different markets sa dito, attorney. Mostly sa market sa Anda are the long staying guests, the
0: backpackers. Kay ang areas man sa dito, ang site nga kasagaran nilang ginaadto are those mga adventure friendly nga mga sites such as the Kabagnaw, cave pool, the waterfalls, Lamanok Island, ana.
1: Attorney, nami-miss concept tayo na ang Bohol is a volume driven. Honestly, together with the Provincial Tourism Council and the association and the stakeholders, we're really eyeing for a responsible tourism growth.
2: Not just growth,
1: na volume. Kasi it could affect our guest experience. Kasi take note, we have carrying capacity that we need to manage. Yes, we may not over capacity with the tourism kasi mababa tayo ngayon. But definitely, attorney, ang positive dito, guests can experience a quality time on the tourist site. Kasi alam mo bakit? Walang pila. There is always a positive.
2: Yeah.
1: Hindi lang naman ko mamahina bagsak na ang turismo, no. Hindi ganun ang perception namin.
3: And on our side naman sa attorney,
0: kaning mga lean season, mga low season, chance po din nato conduct training sa atong mga empleyado. 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
2: So, tama, no?
3: Maintenance.
2: It's not always good nga all throughout sagad-sagad ang gidaghanon sa turista.
1: Mahirap tong
2: mahirap. Oh. Lean season should be there for precisely to recharge, to repair. Yeah, and may mga turista po nga nag-ingon nga, oh, this is not the Bohol or this is not the Panglao I knew 20 years ago nga daghan na kayo tao because namita mo long yod og kanang sentimental ba nga, oh,
3: naanad.
2: Anad nga mingaw, you have the beach all to yourself. Yeah. Lahi ang experience nga ingon ana kaysa kanang crowded na pod.
3: Bohol is
0: changing. Nag-innovate ta. We have our airport from Tagbilara na nakaroon sa Panglao and it's an international standard nga airport. So we expect more tourists to come in sa Bohol. That's the time pod attorney nga we really need the integration of the local government as well as the provincial government of Bohol nga to help us, especially addressing those issues. Nga powerful kaayo ang social media, one click, daghan na kaayog mukalat. So we really need the answer of the local government, sa side sa mayor, and also the side ni Governor Aris.
2: So na-mention niyo kabahin sa airport. Our airport now, Panglao Airport, is under Abuetis Infra Capital nga management. Kumusta man pod so far ang pag-manage sa atong airport in the relation sa atong tourism industry?
1: On the association perspective, from our observation, Abuetis is doing well. Currently, they are going to South Korea to promote Bohol for our South Koreans. It is just that the South Koreans agency is asking for flexible check-in, check-out.
2: Okay.
1: Those are the association deliverables that we can contribute to the Aboitiz business mission. And Aboitiz is also supporting the Japanese market currently being discussed on this coming December. I think the management is doing well.
2: In terms of promoting Bohol.
3: As to facilities naman, attorney.
0: Previously, so wala pa nag-takeover na si Aboitiz sa atong international airport, we keep on hearing those complaints, especially the tubig issue sa airport. Yeah, upon arrival, walay tubig. But currently, nga nag-takeover na ang atong Aboitiz, wala na kayo tayo nadungog nga mga reklamo. It's just that we need more option siguro sa sulod, especially those kanang padung na mo larga, paingon sa laing lugar from Bohol while waiting sa ilahang flight. Kana lang siguro, attorney.
2: Ang inyo pong observation sa number of flights na to, maintain ba? Nag-increase ba? Nakuhaan ba?
1: Definitely, attorney, with this global crisis from the energy of fuel, nag-decline yun. From 9 to 2 na lang yung South Korea natin, but that one is understandable. The South Korean economy is also down. Also, the domestic travelers are down. So, at this moment, di angay na magsiraan. What we can do now is help each other to maintain and keep Bohol on the first stage or first step or mindset of our tourists. In what way? Huwag na nating sensationalize yung mga social media na negative. It does not help Bohol. It only ruins Bohol. Ngayon, yung sinasabi natin mahal ang Bohol. Mahal ang Bohol kasi mahal natin ang Bohol eh. not the price.
2: Nagsabi, Bohol does not have to be necessarily cheap. Diba? Hindi kailangan na cheap ang Bohol. Basta, worthy ang experience.
3: Worth the money.
2: And yun, carrying capacity, time for nature to regenerate, with lesser, Pero siguro yung iba lang, kung uba lang yung tingali nga, nagsalig nga sa mga foot traffic, nga they would prefer daghan yun, maghuot, aron maka-income sila. 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
1: But in fact, attorney, Noel will attest to that. In the association perspective also, prior to September, we've already reminded our members na to remind their team na magtigom, kay muabot na po ang bagyo, bagyo na na kay kundi tayo magtigom, isalig lang nato kanunay sa na, I believe, ang Pasko once a year lang naman. Di man adaw-adaw Pasko.
2: Yeah.
1: So it's also up to us to save money for this kind of season. Kasi ano naman tayo dito, extraordinary.
2: There's it's seasonal, so
3: seasonal.
2: This is not the first time.
1: Oh,
2: nga nahitabo ni
3: ginani. It's not the first time. Kaagi na taani sa pandemic, kaagi na taani
0: sa during UDET and way back 2013 when the earthquake na niigo sa Bohol, daghan na kay tagnaagian nga affected pud ang ato ang industry.
2: Going back sa inyong statement earlier na the provincial government, the national government has really done aggressive promotion. Okay, what else can the government do to help tourism?
1: Okay, on the association side, I will say regulation.
2: Regulation.
1: I know that there's a lot of policy from the provincial to LGU, but it needs implementation. Because we are claiming to be a sustainable tourism destination site. We need to stand and be firm with it. And then, again, maayo man ang Bohol. Ang problema, magod ka ni social media. kami man bisag, aminado man kami, bagsak. But we are surviving kasi we are doing something. going back to the question, attorney, na unsaon pang mahimo sa gobyerno, tabangi kami na magkaroon ng baratong utilities. We are thinking of energy aggregation as suggested by Sir Alan Santos of Ball Beach Club. Mm. We are now trying to communicate that one with other companies, and hopefully, pag na verify na namin lahat yan, we will go to your office that this company is willing to invest for energy aggregation. Mm. I hope you could help with us.
2: Sige, that's something new, no? Energy aggregation. Opo. Pwede ma-explain a little bit for
1: the
2: our viewers?
1: The energy aggregation is a collective members or consumer that will sign a contract.
2: For example, members a bar.
1: Oh.
2: Okay.
1: Like for example, kung si Boheco will launch that one, Bohol Light?
3: Mm-hmm. Bohol Light or Boheco ang
1: pangalan. Oh, for energy aggregation, the resorts or property operators can sign for the program. Mm-hmm. We will sign for it.
2: And unsay makuha nila when they sign up for energy aggregation?
1: They can plan our consumption kasi.
2: So possibly ma-reduce ang price.
1: Ma-reduce.
3: Reduction of
2: consumption. So yeah, so sige. Let's get that to work together.
1: And then also, as you mentioned, yung World Bank, let us push the water security.
2: Water security.
1: Kasi aside from this kind of experience, the El Nino is coming.
2: Yeah.
1: And definitely, ingon na pod nato na maot ang gobyerno, maot ang turismo. So may kamautan. Kabaw man ito sa problema na.
2: Oh.
1: Diba?
2: Yeah. Yeah, and it's a good kwan gid, no? Under sa administration karon sa provincial government ni Governor Aris, one of the pillars gid niya nga flagship project is ang water security. Water. And it's good na mention ni Sir Dower, we have a grant from World Bank to develop a bulk water supply system from Lubok River all the way down apil na din sa Panglao Island.
3: Wow. So nice.
2: We are working on it. Permit from NWRB together with DPWH and DILG. Sige.
1: We're looking forward for that.
2: How about sa kuryente, sa power?
1: Kuryente, no, ito. Kaya taas, bayaran
3: ka ron. Currently, attorney, we experience our rotational burnout. Mag-inay usa ka challenge na to karon. 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So usa nas mga challenge gid na to karon, especially sa diri sa Panglao.
2: According to NGCP, for the past several months, ubay-ubay pod nga mga dagkoontang coal power plant, no, nga naghatag base load are down. So kulang gyud ang atong supply sa kuryente sa Visayas area.
1: On our side naman sa association attorney, I was talking also during our meeting with Sir Noel. The problem was announced a week ago, right? No, we had a meeting with that one. What we did is, again, we'll go back. We know the problem. We need to find solutions.
3: Yeah.
1: Shut down kami ng mga elevator.
2: Mm.
1: We are trying to help also na mag-reduce kami.
2: Reduce energy consumption.
1: Yeah. And then on sa mga transportation, pooling. Kung walay mo adto na 3 departments sa Tagbilaran, hindi kami magpalakaw. It must be sharing.
2: Mm.
1: And it is being practiced also by our other members.
2: Other resources.
1: Nag-carpooling na kami. Kasi we cannot just always say that it's the fault of the government.
2: Yeah. and kumusta po ang investment sa mga resorts on renewable energy, solar power? Is solar it catching power up?
1: Yes. Yun nga lang, siyempre, medyo malaki-laking halaga yan.
2: Yes.
1: And at the moment, meron tayong mga property na naka-solar na, mga members.
2: Mm-hmm.
1: And if sa property na to, no, we are looking forward for that. But for the meantime, what we're doing is monitor, reduce, optimize saka kami mag-invest.
2: Yeah.
3: Planning.
2: Planning, oo. Yeah,
3: big investment for the solar power materials.
2: Yeah. And you mentioned also for the earlier, Sir Dower, on STP, no? Septic
1: treatment.
2: Treatment.
1: Sewage.
2: And sewage treatment plant. Kumusta ang mga in the industry? I know it costs a lot.
1: No? Mm.
2: So what's the score?
1: Certain level, yeah, it costs a lot. But honestly, we are saving 18%, if I may say, on the calculation of our water consumption based on our monitoring.
2: Yeah.
1: Kasi yung flushing namin is being consumed from the treated water.
2: Treated water na.
1: We are not getting it from our potable water. So it's a saving cost for us.
2: Mm. So mama na ang panawagan, no, nga as much as possible all resorts will have their own, pero we know it costs. So
1: millions of pesos. Millions.
2: ang mga gagmay kuan pa, we'll just see how the local government.
1: But I'm sure the provincial, I'm sure there is already a plan for that, but we will wait for that.
2: It's being hammered out. Yeah. No? So let's hope na very soon that can be implemented na and ma-operationalized.
1: Yeah.
2: Okay. Another aspect, no, nga affecting sa atong tourism, ang transportation nato dinhi. How is it? What's the feedback?
3: Doon na gyoy ko an attorney Lily good malikayan nga doon na gitay guest nga ma-compare ang each LGUs no regarding sa transportation nganong sa ubang lugar sa ubang syudad makapamara lang tag 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And then those toda, every time nga musakay ka attorney, magsugod yun nag, I think, 150 to 100 pesos per butang ta, few kilometers away lang yun. 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And we are hoping, also again, the integration of the local government unit to impose. 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Mm-mm.
2: And how is it affecting sa impression sa atong mga turista?
1: Well, honestly, I would say na much larger problem on transportation. Versus Pompano.
0: Versus the Pompano. Because we're having this kind of problem, attorney. Dugay na ninyo problema. Like the Pompano, linadaan ang among occupancy sa September before pamibuto ng Pompano. So dili gyud tinuod nga ming layas ang atong mga turista because of the Pompano. The issue of the transportation, expensive pamasahe, especially Panglao, dugay na kaina nga issue din. And I believe, kato sa ong dimension, nga nanay gipagawas si LGU nga taripa, but then again, wala gyud siya kaayo pa ma-practice or matuman sa ato ang mga driver.
2: Oh, kaya I remember, no? 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
3: Ayo. 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
2: Do you think nga madugangan pa sa mga ingon anang klase ng mga services would help or
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0: On our side, attorney, dako kay siyag tabang. 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
1: Yung Grab kulang pa ton.
2: Kulang pang Grab.
1: Yeah, because the problem with the Grab is that meron din mga likong landas na driver na mangontrata manggod magtuo.
2: Ah,
3: which off ang
2: i-off ang okay.
3: Mangayo og pakyaw.
2: That's a big no-no.
1: Oh, okay, babalik tayo dun sa ano, mahal, di ba? Yung Grab, they some of the locals will tag is mahal. Pero tingnan mo naman yung service ng Grab.
2: Yeah.
1: Door to door yon. 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
2: Yeah. So, Grab is usually sa mga four wheels na vehicle.
3: Four wheels.
2: Maxim is
3: motor. Same.
2: Motorcycle. May four wheels ba ang Maxim?
3: So far diri sa Bohol wala pa siya ng attorney for Maxim. Motorcycle na siya, like the same with Angkas.
1: Tuk-tuk, oh.
3: And then they also have the food delivery.
2: With food delivery
3: po. They have also, the same with Grab, they also offer food delivery.
1: But again, attorney, wag ako ma-misunderstood nung kulang pa ang Grab. Kulang pa in a way na wag naman dumami kasi again, we need to balance our economy, yung ating mga travel certified na tour provider, tatamaan din niya pag dumami ng dumami yan.
2: So maybe increase a little bit but not too much.
3: Not too much.
2: Regulate lang.
3: So attorney, we are very kanang kuan happy to welcome those
0: kanang mga provider. 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
2: So Sir Noel, Sir Dower, we're nearing the end sa atong segment. Ang atong na lang mga panawagan sa atong mga turismo, turista, and industry players. Starting nimo, Noel.
0: Again, daghan kayong salamat, attorney, and the provincial government of Bohol, especially this kind of program, no? 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But then again, Bohol is very big. Daghan kaayog kapilian ang Bohol. 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So molan gyud na ang amo ang panawagan sa side sa accommodation sector.
1: Thank you, Noel. For us, in behalf of the association, our call to the government also is that the association, or through the association, the standard should be the same, but the pathway can be different. Ang ako lang pamalihog sa mga nag-post o sa public na don't use the tourism industry part of your political agenda, paninira ng kapwa both side, hindi kami kasama dun. Public servant din kami. We are serving our guests. And para mauton ang turismo because of some political agenda or destination agenda, please spare us from that one. Thank you.
2: Og dinhi mga higala, inyong na kita og nadungog ang mga pamahayag sa atong mga guest karon. This is another episode sa atong Ari sa Katawhan, Takpan sa Gobernador. 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
1: Again, I'm calling the attention of the public and our tourists. Ginadili ang magreklamo. 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But of course, we need to do it on a proper channel so that it could be addressed. I'm not saying that the complaint from the social media is wrong. I'm not saying it's correct. But there is always a proper channel. And I'm sure the association is very firm that it will be addressed. It is just a matter of communication. Yun naman ang laging nangyayari. The Pampano itself was says na nakasira sa tourism. That was a negative side. But honestly, on the other perspective, nakatulong to. They are serving a quality. Kasi some tourists say na mura, may perspective na mura pangit. Pag mahal, maganda. 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Kaso mo, nagiging sensationalized.
0: Yeah.
1: Kaya nga, on the social media user, we need to be responsible before we click. Kasi yun yung nakakasira, attorney.
0: Yeah.
1: Walang kalaban-laban ang private sector. Walang kalaban-laban ang government sector. Lahat walang kalaban-laban pagdating sa social media. Another thing is that ang isang walang kalaban-laban, kami, empleyado. Kasi what is happening to Bohol, nakaka-experience na kami ng 3 to 4 days off. Do you think it does help the economy? No. But it also helps the family na magkaroon ng quality time sa kanila kahit masama sa loob nila. But yun nga lang, ang nakakasira is that the economy is being affected. Apektado kami.
2: Tanan.
1: Hindi lang yung sinabi na mababa ang turismo. No, we should also look on down the roots. Sino apektado? Boholano rin.
0: Like yung Pampano issue na unverified because hindi i-click share. So nag-multiply ang information. The more that it will affect sa mga gagmay.
1: And it's being used by the other destination site. Attorney, not just Pampano. May mga issue karon na Buko.
0: Buko. Butong.
1: Oh, Butong.
0: Lubi. Oh.
1: Some island will says that they can sell it at 80 pesos. Now, complaints coming from Balikasag Island, Virgin Island. But here is my question. Meron bang Buko na nakatayo sa Virgin Island? Wala. Meron bang Buko na nakatayo sa Balikasag Island? Wala. So how does the Buko go to Balikasag Island? You need to buy fuel. You need to buy, you need to rent a bangka. Those added costs will definitely go up the price. Pero hindi yung kasalanan ng turismo, hindi kasalanan ng mga operator, hindi rin kasalanan ng gobyerno kasi it is just a matter of domino effect. Of what is happening globally, not just Bohol. Kasi Manggod, attorney, ma-sensationalize Manggod ang Bohol. Well, it is a very good aura kasi mataas ang expectations sa Bohol. And now that Bohol is a bit shaky, siguro kaya ganyan. But definitely, Bohol will bounce back.
0: Bounce back. Good prospect. Now, moving on from the Pampano issue. Let's look at the broader scope sa tourism industry sa Bohol. Okay? So, daghan mga nang hitabo. From the tourism industry side, okay, from BAR, what's the general outlook and what can be done, unsay dapat buhaton?
1: Okay, before we move forward, we must acknowledge what happened.
0: Okay.
1: Okay, during the first quarter of year 2026, the Provincial Tourism Office have aggressively promoting Bohol. Japan was here. We have a very good feedback from Japanese nationals. In fact, they are coming back on December and they are planning again on first quarter of 2027. So that is good action by the provincial office. Now, going back to kung ano pa ang pwedeng gawin, there's a lot of things to be done.
0: Yes.
1: I will go back to our main advocate, the sustainability. Because Bohol is aiming for sustainability tourism. Mm. I'm calling all the attention of all the members na maningkamot na maging sustainable. I know that the impression when you talk about sustainability, ang nasa utok nato, millions of pesos in startups. No. The best practice is just monitor first, reduce, optimize, then saka ka mag-invest. Because if you don't know how your electricity consumption you have, paano ka mag-i-invest sa solar? Hindi mo nga alam ang consumption mo. And kung hindi mo naman kailangan mag-invest sa solar, but you can reduce it, in what way? LED lighting, efficient air conditioning system, smart building equipment. There's a lot of way when it talks about sustainability. It is just a matter of planning. Again, the principle of the association is very simple. Measure, reduce, optimize, then invest.
0: So that's panawagan mo sa mga members of the association, because that would result to reduce sa operation cost. No? And with that, mas ma-maximize na maka-reduce pa siguro sa pricing kung mamamanggari na.
1: Attorney, sir, no. A hotel can manage their own water consumption, operate their own STPs, reuse treated waters. But not a single hotel can protect the groundwater of Bohol and coastal waters alone. Wala pong makakapag-protect. Even Best Western cannot protect alone.
0: Mm.
1: It must be a collaborative.
0: Yeah. Na-mentioned earlier, and it's good, no, that the industry acknowledge the efforts of provincial government to aggressively promote good sa tourism sa Bohol, and it paid off kay tourists from Japan coming in o guban pa.
2: And aside from that, ng mga initiative from the provincial government of Bohol, especially the katong previous lang nato nga giheld during Sandugo katong provincial travel expo and other travel expo dito sa Manila, dako kay to siyag tabang, especially us nga nag-invest din
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1: In the name of the Father, and of the Son, and of the Holy Spirit, Amen. I believe in God, the Father Almighty, Creator of heaven and earth, and in Jesus Christ, His only Son, our Lord, who was conceived by the power of the Holy Spirit, born of the Virgin Mary, suffered under Pontius Pilate, was crucified, died, and was buried. He descended into the dead. On the third day He rose again. He ascended into heaven, and is seated at the right hand of God the Father Almighty. From thence He shall come again to judge the living and the dead. I believe in the Holy Spirit, the Holy Catholic Church, the communion of saints, the forgiveness of sins, the resurrection of the body, and life everlasting. Amen.
2: Our Father in heaven, holy be Your name. Your kingdom come. Your will be done on earth as it is in heaven.
1: Give us this day our daily bread, and forgive us our sins, as we forgive those who sin against us. Do not bring us to the test, but deliver us from evil. Amen.
2: Hail Mary, full of grace, the Lord is with you. Blessed are you among women, and blessed is the fruit of your womb, Jesus.
1: Holy Mary, Mother of God, pray for us sinners, now and at the hour of our death. Amen.
2: Hail Mary, full of grace, the Lord is with you. Blessed are you among women, and blessed is the fruit of your womb, Jesus.
1: Holy Mary, Mother of God, pray for us sinners, now and at the hour of our death. Amen.
2: Hail Mary, full of grace, the Lord is with you. Blessed are you among women, and blessed is the fruit of your womb, Jesus.
1: Holy Mary, Mother of God, pray for us sinners, now and at the hour of our death. Amen.
2: Glory be to the Father, and to the Son, and to the Holy Spirit.
1: As it was in the beginning, is now, and ever shall be, world without end. Amen.
3: The Sorrowful Mysteries. The first sorrowful mystery is the agony of Jesus of Christ in the Garden of Gethsemane. Our Father who art in heaven, holy be your name. Your kingdom come, your will be done on earth as it is in heaven.
1: Give us this day our daily bread, and forgive us our sins, as we forgive those who sin against us. Do not bring us to the test, but deliver us from evil. Amen.
3: Hail Mary, full of grace, the Lord is with you. Blessed are you among women, and blessed is the fruit of your womb, Jesus.
1: Holy Mary, Mother of God, pray for us sinners, now and at the hour of our death. Amen.
3: Hail Mary, full of grace, the Lord is with you. Blessed are you among women, and blessed is the fruit of your womb, Jesus.
1: Holy Mary, Mother of God, pray for us sinners, now and at the hour of our death. Amen.
3: Hail Mary, full of grace, the Lord is with you. Blessed are you among women, and blessed is the fruit of your womb, Jesus.
1: Holy Mary, Mother of God, pray for us sinners, now and at the hour of our death. Amen.
3: Hail Mary, full of grace, the Lord is with you. Blessed are you among women, and blessed is the fruit of your womb, Jesus.
1: Holy Mary, Mother of God, pray for us sinners, now and at the hour of our death. Amen.
3: Hail Mary, full of grace, the Lord is with you. Blessed are you among women, and blessed is the fruit of your womb, Jesus.
1: Holy Mary, Mother of God, pray for us sinners, now and at the hour of our death. Amen.
3: Hail Mary, full of grace, the Lord is with you. Blessed are you among women, and blessed is the fruit of your womb, Jesus.
1: Holy Mary, Mother of God, pray for us sinners, now and at the hour of our death. Amen.
3: Hail Mary, full of grace, the Lord is with you. Blessed are you among women, and blessed is the fruit of your womb, Jesus.
1: Holy Mary, Mother of God, pray for us sinners, now and at the hour of our death. Amen.
3: Hail Mary, full of grace, the Lord is with you. Blessed are you among women, and blessed is the fruit of your womb, Jesus.
1: Holy Mary, Mother of God, pray for us sinners, now and at the hour of our death. Amen.
3: Hail Mary, full of grace, the Lord is with you. Blessed are you among women, and blessed is the fruit of your womb, Jesus.
1: Holy Mary, Mother of God, pray for us sinners, now and at the hour of our death. Amen.
3: Glory be to the Father, and to the Son, and to the Holy Spirit.
1: As it was in the beginning, is now, and ever shall be, world without end. Amen.
3: O my Jesus, forgive us our sins,
1: save us from the fires of hell, Lead all souls to heaven, especially those most in need of thy mercy.
3: O Mary, conceived without sin,
2: pray for us who have recourse to thee. The second sorrowful mystery is the scourging of Jesus at the pillar.
1: Our Father, who art in heaven, holy be your name, your kingdom come, your will be done on earth as it is in heaven.
2: Give us this day our daily bread, and forgive us our trespasses, as we forgive those who sin against us. Do not bring us to the test, but deliver us from evil. Amen.
1: Hail Mary, full of grace, the Lord is with you. Blessed are you among women, and blessed is the fruit of your womb, Jesus.
2: Holy Mary, Mother of God, pray for us sinners, now and at the hour of our death. Amen.
1: Hail Mary, full of grace, the Lord is with you. Blessed are you among women, and blessed is the fruit of your womb, Jesus.
2: Holy Mary, Mother of God, pray for us sinners, now and at the hour of our death. Amen.
1: Hail Mary, full of grace, the Lord is with you. Blessed are you among women, and blessed is the fruit of your womb, Jesus.
2: Holy Mary, Mother of God, pray for us sinners, now and at the hour of our death. Amen.
1: Hail Mary, full of grace, the Lord is with you. Blessed are you among women, and blessed is the fruit of your womb, Jesus.
2: Holy Mary, Mother of God, pray for us sinners, now and at the hour of our death. Amen.
1: Hail Mary, full of grace, the Lord is with you. Blessed are you among women, and blessed is the fruit of your womb, Jesus.
2: Holy Mary, Mother of God, pray for us sinners, now and at the hour of our death. Amen.
1: Hail Mary, full of grace, the Lord is with you. Blessed are you among women, and blessed is the fruit of your womb, Jesus.
2: Holy Mary, Mother of God, pray for us sinners, now and at the hour of our death. Amen.
1: Hail Mary, full of grace, the Lord is with you. Blessed are you among women, and blessed is the fruit of your womb, Jesus.
2: Holy Mary, Mother of God, pray for us sinners, now and at the hour of our death. Amen.
1: Hail Mary, full of grace, the Lord is with you. Blessed are you among women, and blessed is the fruit of your womb, Jesus.
2: Holy Mary, Mother of God, pray for us sinners, now and at the hour of our death. Amen.
1: Hail Mary, full of grace, the Lord is with you. Blessed are you among women, and blessed is the fruit of your womb, Jesus.
2: Holy Mary, Mother of God, pray for us sinners, now and at the hour of our death. Amen.
1: Hail Mary, full of grace, the Lord is with you. Blessed are you among women, and blessed is the fruit of your womb, Jesus.
2: Glory, Holy Mary, Mother of God, pray for us sinners, now and at the hour of our death. Amen.
1: Glory be to the Father, and to the Son, and to the Holy Spirit.
2: As it was in the beginning, is now, and ever shall be, world without end. Amen.
1: O my Jesus, forgive us our sins, save us from the fires of hell, lead all souls to heaven, especially those most in need of thy mercy.
2: O Mary, conceived without sin,
1: pray for us who have recourse to thee.
4: The third sorrowful mystery is the crowning of Jesus with thorns. Our Father, who art in heaven, holy be your name. Your kingdom come, your will be done on earth as it is in heaven.
1: Give us this day our daily bread, and forgive us our sins, as we forgive those who sin against us.
2: Do not bring us to the test, but deliver us from evil. Amen.
4: Hail Mary, full of grace, the Lord is with you. Blessed are you among women, and blessed is the fruit of thy womb, Jesus.
1: Holy Mary, Mother of God, pray for us sinners, now and at the hour of our death. Amen.
4: Hail Mary, full of grace, the Lord is with you. Blessed are you among women, and blessed is the fruit of thy womb, Jesus.
1: Holy Mary, Mother of God, pray for us sinners, now and at the hour of our death. Amen.
4: Hail Mary, full of grace, the Lord is with you. Blessed are you among women, and blessed is the fruit of thy womb, Jesus.
1: Holy Mary, Mother of God, pray for us sinners, now and at the hour of our death. Amen.
4: Hail Mary, full of grace, the Lord is with you. Blessed are you among women, and blessed is the fruit of thy womb, Jesus.
1: Holy Mary, Mother of God, pray for us sinners, now and at the hour of our death. Amen.
4: Hail Mary, full of grace, the Lord is with you. Blessed are you among women, and blessed is the fruit of thy womb, Jesus.
1: Holy Mary, Mother of God, pray for us sinners, now and at the hour of our death. Amen.
4: Hail Mary, full of grace, the Lord is with you. Blessed are you among women, and blessed is the fruit of thy womb, Jesus.
1: Holy Mary, Mother of God, pray for us sinners, now and at the hour of our death. Amen.
4: Hail Mary, full of grace, the Lord is with you. Blessed are you among women, and blessed is the fruit of thy womb, Jesus.
1: Holy Mary, Mother of God, pray for us sinners, now and at the hour of our death. Amen.
4: Hail Mary, full of grace, the Lord is with you. Blessed are you among women, and blessed is the fruit of thy womb, Jesus.
1: Holy Mary, Mother of God, pray for us sinners, now and at the hour of our death. Amen.
4: Hail Mary, full of grace, the Lord is with you. Blessed are you among women, and blessed is the fruit of thy womb, Jesus.
1: Holy Mary, Mother of God, pray for us sinners, now and at the hour of our death. Amen.
4: Hail Mary, full of grace, the Lord is with you. Blessed are you among women, and blessed is the fruit of thy womb, Jesus.
1: Holy Mary, Mother of God, pray for us sinners, now and at the hour of our death. Amen.
4: Glory be to the Father, and to the Son, and to the Holy Spirit.
1: As it was in the beginning, is now, and ever shall be, world without end. Amen.
4: O my Jesus, forgive us our sins, save us from the fires of hell, lead all souls to heaven, especially those most in need of thy mercy. O Mary, conceived without sin,
1: pray for us who have recourse to thee.
2: The fourth sorrowful mystery is the carrying of a cross by Jesus to Mount Calvary.
5: Our Father, who art in heaven, holy be your name, your kingdom come, your will be done on earth as it is in heaven.
2: Give us this day our daily bread, and forgive us our sins, as we forgive those who sin against us. Do not bring us to the test, but deliver us from evil. Amen.
5: Hail Mary, full of grace, the Lord is with you. Blessed are you among women, and blessed is the fruit of your womb, Jesus.
2: Holy Mary, Mother of God, pray for us sinners, now and at the hour of our death. Amen.
5: Hail Mary, full of grace, the Lord is with you. Blessed are you among women, and blessed is the fruit of your womb, Jesus.
2: Holy Mary, Mother of God, pray for us sinners, now and at the hour of our death. Amen.
5: Hail Mary, full of grace, the Lord is with you. Blessed are you among women, and blessed is the fruit of your womb, Jesus.
2: Holy Mary, Mother of God, pray for us sinners, now and at the hour of our death. Amen.
5: Hail Mary, full of grace, the Lord is with you. Blessed are you among women, and blessed is the fruit of your womb, Jesus.
2: Holy Mary, Mother of God, pray for us sinners, now and at the hour of our death. Amen.
5: Hail Mary, full of grace, the Lord is with you. Blessed are you among women, and blessed is the fruit of your womb, Jesus.
2: Holy Mary, Mother of God, pray for us sinners, now and at the hour of our death. Amen.
5: Hail Mary, full of grace, the Lord is with you. Blessed are you among women, and blessed is the fruit of your womb, Jesus.
2: Holy Mary, Mother of God, pray for us sinners, now and at the hour of our death. Amen.
5: Hail Mary, full of grace, the Lord is with you. Blessed are you among women, and blessed is the fruit of your womb, Jesus.
2: Holy Mary, Mother of God, pray for us sinners, now and at the hour of our death. Amen.
5: Hail Mary, full of grace, the Lord is with you. Blessed are you among women, and blessed is the fruit of your womb, Jesus.
2: Holy Mary, Mother of God, pray for us sinners, now and at the hour of our death. Amen.
5: Hail Mary, full of grace, the Lord is with you. Blessed are you among women, and blessed is the fruit of your womb, Jesus.
2: Holy Mary, Mother of God, pray for us sinners, now and at the hour of our death. Amen.
5: Hail Mary, full of grace, the Lord is with you. Blessed are you among women, and blessed is the fruit of your womb, Jesus.
2: Glory, Holy Mary, Mother of God, pray for us sinners, now and at the hour of our death. Amen.
5: Glory be to the Father, and to the Son, and to the Holy Spirit,
2: as it was in the beginning, is now, and ever shall be, world without end. Amen.
1: O my Jesus, forgive us our sins, save us from the fires of hell, lead all souls to heaven, especially those most in need of thy mercy.
2: O Mary, conceived without sin,
5: pray for us who have recourse to thee.
2: The fifth sorrowful mystery is the crucifixion and death of our Lord Jesus Christ on Mount Calvary. Our Father, who art in heaven, holy be your name, your kingdom come, your will be done on earth as it is in heaven.
5: Give us this day our daily bread, and forgive us our sins, as we forgive those who sin against us. Do not bring us to the test, but deliver us from evil. Amen.
2: Hail Mary, full of grace, the Lord is with you. Blessed are you among women, and blessed is the fruit of your womb, Jesus.
5: Holy Mary, Mother of God, pray for us sinners, now and at the hour of our death. Amen.
2: Hail Mary, full of grace, the Lord is with you. Blessed are you among women, and blessed is the fruit of your womb, Jesus.
5: Holy Mary, Mother of God, pray for us sinners, now and at the hour of our death. Amen.
2: Hail Mary, full of grace, the Lord is with you. Blessed are you among women, and blessed is the fruit of your womb, Jesus.
5: Holy Mary, Mother of God, pray for us sinners, now and at the hour of our death. Amen.
2: Hail Mary, full of grace, the Lord is with you. Blessed are you among women, and blessed is the fruit of your womb, Jesus.
5: Holy Mary, Mother of God, pray for us sinners, now and at the hour of our death. Amen.
2: Hail Mary, full of grace, the Lord is with you. Blessed are you among women, and blessed is the fruit of your womb, Jesus.
5: Holy Mary, Mother of God, pray for us sinners, now and at the hour of our death. Amen.
2: Hail Mary, full of grace, the Lord is with you. Blessed are you among women, and blessed is the fruit of your womb, Jesus.
5: Holy Mary, Mother of God, pray for us sinners, now and at the hour of our death. Amen.
2: Hail Mary, full of grace, the Lord is with you. Blessed are you among women, and blessed is the fruit of your womb, Jesus.
5: Holy Mary, Mother of God, pray for us sinners, now and at the hour of our death. Amen.
2: Hail Mary, full of grace, the Lord is with you. Blessed are you among women, and blessed is the fruit of your womb, Jesus.
5: Holy Mary, Mother of God, pray for us sinners, now and at the hour of our death. Amen.
2: Hail Mary, full of grace, the Lord is with you. Blessed are you among women, and blessed is the fruit of your womb, Jesus.
5: Holy Mary, Mother of God, pray for us sinners, now and at the hour of our death. Amen.
2: Hail Mary, full of grace, the Lord is with you. Blessed are you among women, and blessed is the fruit of your womb, Jesus.
5: Holy Mary, Mother of God, pray for us sinners, now and at the hour of our death. Amen.
2: Glory be to the Father, and to the Son, and to the Holy Spirit.
5: As it was in the beginning, is now, and ever shall be, world without end. Amen.
1: O my Jesus, forgive us our sins, save us from the fires of hell, lead all souls to heaven, especially those most in need of thy mercy.
2: Mary conceived that sin.
5: Pray for us, who have recourse to thee.
1: Hail, Holy Queen, Mother of Mercy, hail our life, our sweetness, and our hope. To you do we cry, poor banished children of Eve. To you do we send up our sighs, mourning and weeping in this valley of tears. Turn then, most gracious Advocate, your eyes of mercy toward us, and after this our exile, show unto us the blessed fruit of your womb, Jesus. O clement, O loving, O sweet Virgin Mary.
2: Pray for us, O Holy Mother of God,
5: that we be made worthy of the promises of Christ.
2: The Litany of the Blessed Virgin Mary. Lord, have mercy on us.
5: Lord, have mercy on us.
2: Christ, have mercy on us.
5: Christ, have mercy on us.
2: Lord, have mercy on us.
5: Lord, have mercy on us.
2: Christ, hear us.
5: Christ, hear us.
2: Christ, graciously hear us.
5: Christ, graciously hear us.
2: God the Father in heaven,
5: have mercy on us.
2: God the Son, Redeemer of the world,
5: have mercy on us.
2: God the Holy Spirit,
5: have mercy on us.
2: Holy Trinity, one God,
5: have mercy on us.
2: Holy Mary,
5: pray for us.
2: Holy Mother of God,
5: pray for us.
2: Holy Virgin of Virgins,
5: pray for us.
2: Mother of Christ,
5: pray for us.
2: Mother of the Church,
5: pray for us.
2: Mother of Divine Grace,
5: pray for us.
2: Mother most pure,
5: pray for us.
2: Mother most chaste,
5: pray for us.
2: Mother inviolate,
5: pray for us.
2: Mother undefiled,
5: pray for us.
2: Mother immaculate,
5: pray for us.
2: Mother most amiable,
5: pray for us.
2: Mother most admirable,
5: pray for us.
2: Mother of good counsel,
5: pray for us.
2: Mother of our Creator,
5: pray for us.
2: Mother of our Savior,
5: pray for us.
2: Virgin most prudent,
5: pray for us.
2: Virgin most venerable,
5: pray for us.
2: Virgin most renowned,
5: pray for us.
2: Virgin most powerful,
5: pray for us.
2: Virgin most merciful,
5: pray for us.
2: Virgin most faithful,
5: pray for us.
2: Mirror of justice,
5: pray for us.
2: Seat of wisdom,
5: pray for us.
2: Cause of our joy,
5: pray for us.
2: Spiritual vessel,
5: pray for us.
2: Vessel of honor,
5: pray for us.
2: Singular vessel of devotion,
5: pray for us.
2: Mystical rose,
5: pray for us.
2: Tower of David,
5: pray for us.
2: Tower of ivory,
5: pray for us.
2: House of gold,
5: pray for us.
2: Ark of the Covenant,
5: pray for us.
2: Gate of Heaven,
5: pray for us.
2: Morning Star,
5: pray for us.
2: Health of the sick,
5: pray for us.
2: Refuge of sinners,
5: pray for us.
2: Comforter of the afflicted,
5: pray for us.
2: Help of Christians,
5: pray for us.
2: Queen of Angels,
5: pray for us.
2: Queen of Patriarchs,
5: pray for us.
2: Queen of Prophets,
5: pray for us.
2: Queen of Apostles,
5: pray for us.
2: Queen of Martyrs,
5: pray for us.
2: Queen of Confessors,
5: pray for us.
2: Queen of Virgins,
5: pray for us.
2: Queen of All Saints,
5: pray for us.
2: Queen conceived at original sin,
5: pray for us.
2: Queen assumed into heaven,
5: pray for us.
2: Queen of the Most Holy Rosary,
5: pray for us.
2: Mary, Mediatrix of all graces,
5: pray for us.
2: Our Lady of Kayumangi,
5: pray for us.
2: Immaculate Queen of Heaven and Earth,
5: pray for us.
2: Immaculate Queen of the Most Holy Rosary and of Good Salvation,
5: pray for us.
2: Queen of Peace,
5: pray for us.
2: Lamb of God, who takes away the sins of the world,
5: spare us, O Lord.
2: Lamb of God, who takes away the sins of the world,
5: graciously hear us, O Lord.
2: Lamb of God, who takes away the sins of the world,
5: have mercy on us.
2: Let us pray.
5: O God, whose only begotten Son, by his life, death, and resurrection, has purchased for us the rewards of eternal life, grant we beseech thee that meditating upon these mysteries of the Most Holy Rosary of the Virgin Mary, we may imitate what they contain and obtain what they promise. Through the same Christ, our Lord. Amen.
2: May the divine assistance remain always with us.
5: Amen.
2: May the presence of God remain always in our heart and mind. In the name of the Father, and of the Son, and of the Holy Spirit.

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